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2: Partly cloudy skies to start the evening, then clearing. Wind gusting out of the southeast to 50 kilometers per hour, then becoming light. A low of 10. Friday, mainly sunny to start the day, with more clouds moving in late in the afternoon. Wind gusting out of the southeast and a high of 21. Showers expected for Friday night and a low of 8. Saturday, a mix of sun and cloud with a high of 20. Sunshine returning Sunday, a high of 28. Monday, sunny skies with a high of 30 degrees and a mix of sun and cloud Tuesday, a high of 36. Check the local weather radar map anytime on the Lowen Body Shop weather page on Steinbach Online. I'm Candace Dirksen.
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6: And thank you for joining us today for the Thursday edition of Turning Point. You know, one of the things you will discover if you read the New Testament is this. One of the most obvious results of being filled with the Spirit of God is gratitude, giving thanks always for all things. We think of a lot of things that people point to as to how you can know if you're filled with the Spirit. Here's one thing I know for sure because it's in the Bible more than once. When you're filled with the Spirit of God, you develop a gratitude in your heart, a thankful spirit. It's awful hard to be grateful and not be the other things that the Bible tells us we should be when the Spirit of God is filling us. Today we're going to talk about what it means to be thankful and how important it is and why you should be thankful even sometimes when you don't feel like it. We'll get to it in just a moment. First, I want you to have this wonderful book available during the month of May. It's 5 Psalms for a Flourishing Life, and it will fill you with joy and happiness as you have a chance to read it. It's got all kinds of good truth in it, and I'd love for you to have it. It's beautifully designed, and it's just really a beautiful book with beautiful truth, and I hope you'll take advantage of

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1: Partly cloudy skies to start the evening, then clearing. Wind gusting out of the southeast to 50 kilometers per hour, then becoming light. A low of 10. Friday, mainly sunny to start the day, with more clouds moving in late in the afternoon. Wind gusting out of the southeast and a high of 21. Showers expected for Friday night and a low of 8. Saturday, a mix of sun and cloud with a high of 20. Sunshine returning Sunday, a high of 28. Monday, sunny skies with a high of 30 degrees and a mix of sun and cloud Tuesday, a high of 36. Check the local weather radar map anytime on the Low and Body Shop weather page on Steinbeck Online. I'm Candace Dirksen.
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3: Hi, this is Ben Lowell, and welcome to Back to the Bible Canada with Dr. John Neufeld. Well, today we continue our series, Living the Truth, a study in 1 Timothy, with a message titled, The Savior of All People. So turn your Bibles to 1 Timothy chapter 4, verse 10, as we join Dr. Neufeld now.
4: I assume that we've all heard the questions that are really statements. So you think that you can't go to heaven unless you're a Christian? Does that sound narrow and fundamentalistic and just plain bigoted? I mean, where do you get off making that kind of a judgment about other people? I would have thought that we've gotten beyond such thinking. Now, if you've ever struggled as to what to say when asked such a question, or when that statement has been made, relax. You're not alone. And there are some very important answers that must be given. I mean, for one, Christians don't claim to be morally superior to others. And for another, we believe that we've all sinned and fallen short of the glory of God. We claim that everyone, regardless of race or religion, needs a Savior. And finally, we've never claimed that Christianity saves. We've claimed that Jesus saves. And then almost against the grain comes the verse in 1 Timothy that we need to study today. So I'm reading 1 Timothy 4, verse 10. For this end we toil and strive, because we have set our hope on the living God, who is the Savior of all people, especially of those who believe. And it's that one line, that the living God is the Savior of all people, that has so many of us scratching our heads. Now, before we get into that one line, let's consider what's said in context. The verse starts with the words, for to this end we toil and strive. You know, as always, when reading a sentence, context, well, that's everything. So, to what end? What's the end that Paul is talking about? Or to put it another way, what goal is he working so hard to achieve? So go back to verses 7 and 8 of the same chapter, where Paul has been making the point that godliness is of value in every way. And so when we get to verse 10, the end or the goal that Paul is pursuing is that people attain to godliness. Or we might say Paul's working to the point of exhaustion as he strives like an athlete in the games, exerting all the energy that he has to cross the finish line. He is, as some like to say, he's leaving nothing on the table. And of course, that has been Paul's life. Sometimes praised and sometimes hated and often persecuted, expending energy to the extent that he goes without sleep. He's laboring to bring the gospel to as many people as he can. And that's what makes the statement, God is the Savior of all people. It makes it so curious. If God's going to save everyone anyway, why is Paul knocking himself out, as it were, to get the gospel to everyone? I mean, why not relax? I mean, after all, God's going to save everyone. So I hope you see that apart from the questions about the fate of unbelievers, it seems, at first reading, there seems to be an inherent contradiction in this verse. And not only with this verse. I mean, you might consider the rest of Paul's writings. Consider just the book of Romans. First four chapters of that book, written by Paul, that's a case in point. Romans 1:18 categorically states that the wrath of God is revealed from heaven.

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2: Partly cloudy skies to start the evening, then clearing. Wind gusting out of the southeast to 50 kilometers per hour, then becoming light. A low of 10. Friday, mainly sunny to start the day, with more clouds moving in late in the afternoon. Wind gusting out of the southeast and a high of 21. Showers expected for Friday night and a low of 8. Saturday, a mix of sun and cloud with a high of 20. Sunshine returning Sunday, a high of 28. Monday, sunny skies with a high of 30 degrees and a mix of sun and cloud Tuesday, a high of 36. Check the local weather radar map anytime on the Low & Body Shop weather page on Steinbach Online. I'm Candace Dirksen.

0: And now, the familiar voice of Pastor Perry F. Rockwood, who is at home with the Lord.
1: Shall we pray? Father, today we pray for those who are aged and sick and sorrowing. Father, they have very special needs today. I pray for thy presence, for thy healing power, and Father, for the blessing of the promises of the Word of God to be theirs. I pray for each listener. Lord, we all have our needs, and we just thank thee today that thou art able to meet these needs because of Calvary. Lord, bless our broadcast ministry. Save souls. In Jesus' name, amen. We're studying this week the tribulation, the great one, which takes place immediately following the rapture of the church, the coming of our Lord. And we saw yesterday something of the judgments that are going

0: Japan, India can cross it and march to the Battle of Armageddon. Kipling, you know, once wrote, "O East is East and West is West, and never the twain shall meet, till earth and sky stand presently at God's great judgment seat." But Kipling didn't know that one day East and West will come together in a great meeting to oppose God and Jesus Christ, more than 1,000 years before God's great judgment seat. The seventh vial judgment, Revelation 16:17, covers the whole period of time it is poured out until Christ returns to the Mount of Olives. 6 great things are mentioned: a great voice, a great earthquake, so great such was not since men was upon the earth, the great city, the great Babylon, the great hail, and the great plague. And each hailstone weighs about 100 pounds. My friends, there's an awful day coming upon this earth. It's called the tribulation, the great one. And how we need to recognize that the stage is being set today for the coming of the Lord. But friends, it is not God's will that any should perish, but that all should come to repentance. And this is the day of grace, and the invitation is open to you today. Come to the Savior. Make no delay. Here in His Word, He's shown us the way. Oh, come just as you are. Receive Christ. We'd love to hear from you and pray for you and help you. This broadcast is sponsored by the People's Gospel Hour,
1: 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Our United States address, the People's Gospel Hour, Box 55862, Boston, Massachusetts, 02205. 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
3: Partly cloudy skies to start the evening, then clearing. Wind gusting out of the southeast to 50 kilometers per hour, then becoming light. A low of 10. Friday, mainly sunny to start the day, with more clouds moving in late in the afternoon. Wind gusting out of the southeast and a high of 21. Showers expected for Friday night and a low of 8. Saturday, a mix of sun and cloud with a high of 20. Sunshine returning Sunday, a high of 28. Monday, sunny skies with a high of 30 degrees and a mix of sun and cloud Tuesday, a high of 36. Check the local weather radar map anytime on the Low and Body Shop weather page on Steinbach Online. I'm Candace Dirksen.
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Welcome to Anchor Point, where we believe that the next 30 minutes could change your life forever. So join us to consider the greatest message ever heard, the good news of the gospel, as well as sound scriptural teaching for believers, all based on the Word of God, the anchor for our souls.

If there's one topic that people don't want to talk about, it's death. Not so strange in one way. As creatures of a loving God, we were all meant to live. Who would want to introduce the subject of death into our active and vibrant lives? Well, nobody really, but death comes anyway, doesn't it? And given the fact that 100 out of 100 people die, the odds are pretty well stacked against us from the start. Why not take a moment to think about it? What happens after death? Where will you go after you die? In today's broadcast, Speaker Jim Jarvis takes up this subject. But with a Savior available to us all, the subject is not all doom and gloom. There is wonderful hope in the Christian message that you will find nowhere else. And it's all because there is a living Savior who himself once was dead, who is able to take away the sting of death for the believer. Take time.

0: to listen today, won't you? Maybe the next 30 minutes will be the time when you prepare for that great appointment.
1: Luke chapter 13 and verse 1. There were present at that season some that told him of the Galileans, whose blood Pilate had mingled with their sacrifices. And Jesus answering said unto them, Suppose ye that these Galileans were sinners above all the Galileans, because they suffered such things? I tell you, nay. But except ye repent, ye shall all likewise perish. Or those 18 upon whom the tower in Siloam fell, and slew them, think ye that they were sinners above all men that dwelt in Jerusalem? I tell you, nay. But except ye repent, ye shall all likewise perish. Of course, these are the words of the Lord Jesus. Let's read another verse in Romans chapter 6, verse 23. For the wages of sin is death, but the gift of God is eternal life through Jesus Christ our Lord. Now my subject tonight is very simple. It's the subject of life and death. Life and death. Two of the most important things that we deal with every day. The struggle to live, and of course the reality of death that we all have to face. Oftentimes we are presented with the article of death in a way that alarms us and just seems to bring us up short, just leaves us speechless. Since coming here just a few days ago, I have heard of some that have passed away, and we just stop short and think, but you know, how quickly do we just move on? How quickly does it just seem to fade from our thinking and we get on with our lives? There were those in the days of the Lord Jesus in Luke chapter 13, and they had some ideas about that people face when they come to death. They had ideas about why this happens. Why did these people that Pilate slew, obviously deliberately, this is an act of deliberate violence in Luke 13 and verse 1, Pilate mingled their blood with their sacrifices. They were deliberately slain. And the assumption was that they must have been great sinners. Well, the Lord said, Suppose ye that these Galileans were sinners above all the Galileans? He said, No. Except ye repent, ye shall all likewise perish. And then he went on to say, What about those 18 individuals that the Tower of Siloam fell on? An accident took place. Walking along, likely minding their own business or engaged in commerce or whatever, and suddenly a tower topples and falls, and 18 of them are slain. When it's all over, 18 bodies. Do you suppose they were greater sinners than all the rest that escaped? The Lord Jesus said, No, except ye repent, ye shall all likewise perish. Do you know what he's saying? The way they ended their life, the manner, the way it happened, that had nothing to do with whether they're in heaven or in hell. The only question was, did they have a time in their life when they repented, when they faced their sin and accepted God's provision? That's all that mattered. So whether those Galileans that were caught up in that violence when Pilate descended on them, some of them no doubt were hardened sinners, there might have been those that had repented among that group. The same with the 18 that the Tower of Siloam slew. Some of them may have been truly repentant and had a time when they came to know the truth and accept God's provision. Others perhaps didn't have it. But that is really all that mattered. When it came to their death, was there a time in their life when they knew true repentance? I wonder if you faced the reality of your death, because it is going to overtake every single one of us in this meeting tonight, sooner or later. We'd all like to think that we're going to live a long life, but then, you know, we stop and we look at those who are up perhaps in their 90s, and oftentimes we think, I don't want to live that long. You see what they're coping with and what they're going through, and I've talked to some. I talked to my mother. She's not quite up that high. She's only in her mid-80s. Do you know what she tells me? Not every time I phone her, but almost. She's a born-again Christian, and she's a happy Christian. But she tells me over and over, I'm just praying for the Lord to take me home. She feels that she has lived her life

And now she's coping with all these, the effects of her old age, and she's just longing to be at home with the Lord. Well, I think to myself, you know, you begin to think about what's left in your life, and you realize, you know, all that really matters, as I think back 42 years ago when I came to Newfoundland, 1972, and then back further than that to 1964, when I trusted Christ as my Savior, I realize that all that really matters in my life is the fact that on 1964, September 3rd, I accepted Christ as my Savior. I acknowledged my need as a sinner, and I realized I needed to know Christ. And I'm so happy tonight to say that I possess eternal life that we read about in Romans chapter 6 and verse 23. The gift of God is eternal life through Jesus Christ our Lord. Can I ask you tonight, very directly, do you have eternal life? Is it yours tonight? You see, we're not offering you just the hope of eternal life or the promise of eternal life. Yes, that's all there included, but it even goes further than that. It's an actual possession that you can lay hold of tonight and be sure that you have it, eternal life. I possess it tonight. And whenever I think about it, and as I grow older, I was saying this just the other day, I'm appreciating it more than ever. It seems to just come to my mind a lot more than it had in earlier years. The knowledge that I have eternal life and I know where I'm going. What a peace. What a joy. It just settles my heart and my mind, and I can just commit everything into the hands of the Lord. Lord, you've seen me this far in life. Whatever happens, I know where I'm going. And whether I die quietly upon a bed somewhere at 85 or 90 years of age, or whether the Lord takes me on my way up the coast tomorrow morning, doesn't matter. I know what I have. I know I have eternal life. The problem with many tonight in the meeting, you have never stopped to think solemnly about where you're going to end your life. Isn't it something how we so quickly put thoughts out of our mind? You know, that was perhaps a neighbor, that was someone else, perhaps people around our own age or younger. Death suddenly overtakes them, and we never really stop and think that I may be next, that I may be the next one that everyone is talking about and shaking their heads and saying, well, you know, he didn't look his age. People have told me that since I came here. I don't look my age. Well, all they see is my face. They don't see the rest of me. I do look my age and I feel my age. But you know, I could be the next one people will be talking about. Oh, you know, he looks so young and now he's gone. And within a matter of days, I'll just be a memory. Now, there may be some here that look a little deeper and they say, well, you know, he was in his 60s after all. We don't know, do we? Not one of us know when that moment is going to come in our lives. I remember a gospel tract I read as a boy called The Preacher of the Old School. I read it many times. Mr. Hector Alves, a preacher that has been in heaven now for many years, but I remembered him preaching. He speaks about traveling on a train one Sunday afternoon with another Christian friend of his, going somewhere for a meeting, and they're traveling along a train in British Columbia, and they got up to give out some gospel tracts. And they went from one seat to the next on the train as it was moving along, trying to give out gospel tracts. A lot of those people were going to picnics and an afternoon of pleasure, and they could hardly get anyone to take a gospel tract. They just didn't want to think about religion or about eternity or about their sin. And they sat down quite discouraged. But you know, as they were traveling along, suddenly the train came to an abrupt halt. The conductor came back. Everyone had to exit. Everyone had to get out. There had been an accident, and a young man had been run over by another train. And they had the place cordoned off with ribbon. And everybody had to walk around those ribbons and pass that body lying in the track to the next train on the other side. And they all walked past, got on the train. Mr. Alves turned to his friend. He said, let's try the tracks again. And they got up and they went from one seat to the next and one car to the next. And hardly a soul refused a gospel tract. Do you know why? A preacher, a louder preacher than I could be, had spoken to them. An old school preacher, death. They'd looked on it, and it solemnized their hearts. And they began to realize that this is something

0: need to face. I remember just a few years ago reading, you read stories all the time, but reading about a man and his wife, 33 years of age. It was her birthday. And so they went to a restaurant and they sat down there at the table with the glass roof over a beautiful spot. And they're just having a romantic dinner, 33 years of age, enjoying each other's company, when down through that glass roof came an 800-pound slab of cement that fell off the 18th-story balcony, came right through the glass roof of that restaurant, and just like that, she was in eternity. Instant death. I read that story, and I just shook my head. I thought, how could this happen? Just out enjoying a birthday celebration, enjoying each other's company. One moment laughing, talking, enjoying their food, and the next second, she's in eternity. Let me ask you what they asked the Lord Jesus. Do you think she was a greater sinner than you or I? Do you know my Bible tells me? No, except you repent, you'll perish the same way. That woman may have been a Christian. I don't know. God doesn't play any favorites, and death is indiscriminate. It can strike any one of us at any time. That is why we have gospel meetings like this, because we know you could be next. And if you're not saved, you're going to perish in your sins.
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0: You see, sin is the root cause of all of this trouble that we have in the world. Sin that is just pervasive. In every one of our lives, we know it exists. And it controls us. It enslaves us. But it's working in the world as well, in an indiscriminate way. That's why in 1 John, we read the whole world lieth in wickedness. And the effects of sin not only influence me as an individual, my own sin has an effect on me, but the sin of the whole world and the wickedness of the whole world can come against me at any moment. Through accident, through some communicable disease, through something that I have absolutely no control over whatsoever, it can come against me. Whether I'm a Christian or not, makes no difference. Doesn't that make sense to you? You see, God doesn't insulate Christians and guarantee that we're going to have a longer life and we're not going to ever have an accident. We're not going to ever get a disease. God doesn't do that. Mind you, Christians do tend to live a little longer because of their lifestyle. But when it comes to the other things, accidents, anything like that, God plays no favorites. He just allows it to run its course. And he says this very clearly. If you want to have eternal life, you need to repent and come to Christ. If you want to know for sure that your sins are forgiven, no matter what happens to you, you need to come to Christ. Now, can I ask you tonight, is there ever a time in your life when you have come to Christ? It never ceases to amaze me how people will just shrug off these things that happen all around them. Death, they can face it, they can hear about it. And the devil is doing so much today to try to take it off the minds of men and women, to blunt the reality of it. You know what they like to do now? They like to have their celebrations at funerals. And they don't even want to talk about death. They don't want to talk about why death takes place. They don't want to talk about the wages that we read about in Romans chapter 6. For the wages of sin is death.

talking about minimum wage. Well, you know, when it comes to sin, there's no minimum wage. We all pay the maximum. Death. And it's the same for every one of us. Not one of us will escape unless the Lord comes. We're hoping and looking for that. But apart from the Lord's coming and rapture, every single one of us are going to face death. But the gift of God is eternal life through Jesus Christ our Lord. You see, dear soul in this meeting tonight, you are either going to face death and its eternal consequences of hell and the lake of fire, or you will face death with the gift of God in your possession, eternal life through Jesus Christ our Lord, a gift that he paid for with his own precious blood, the most expensive gift that has ever been given. Some people give fantastically expensive gifts. They have the money to do it, and so they'll lavish on someone an expensive, costly gift. But let me tell you, no one ever paid a price like the Lord Jesus paid for the greatest gift that has ever been given to humanity. A gift that will never pass away or never perish. A gift that can never be taken away from you. Oh, I marvel sometimes when people think about eternal life taken away from them. Did you ever stop and think about what was given to the child of God when they trusted Christ? Have you ever stopped to think clearly about what they possess the moment they trust Christ? Eternal life. How do you take eternal life away from someone? I would like you to explain that to me. If you have an explanation, by all means, get my ear after the meeting and tell me what it is. How do you take eternal life away from someone once it's given? I can't figure it out. And I've stopped trying because I'm just happy to accept that what I have is going to last forever. And it comes right from the hand of God through Jesus Christ our Lord. Precious blood that was shed and the death that he died satisfied the claims of God against my sin. And that's what we're offering tonight. That's why we want you to face these realities, the reality of your sin, the reality of impending death, and acknowledge that you need God's salvation. Acknowledge that you deserve to die in your sins, but God is giving you eternal life. Take it, man, tonight, woman in the meeting. Reach out and take what God is offering. Realize in your heart of hearts that is the greatest gift that has ever been given to humanity. And it can be yours tonight. You can know for sure. You can have your sins forgiven.

to handle that. Those things are so trivial. I don't know what you're thinking. It's eternal life or eternal death tonight. It's your soul. And you've lived many years on this earth already, and soon they're going to come to an end. Do you know what happens when you get a little older? I'm thinking about it a lot lately, maybe a little too much, but I get to thinking, because my dad was 49 when he passed away, and I'm thinking, you know what? I'm always planning. I'm thinking about my grandchildren now, and I'm thinking about them getting older, and I'm thinking about plans for this year and maybe next year, and every so often it just hits me like a ton of bricks. Do you know what? I might not be here tomorrow. My grandchildren might never even know their poppy. Could all be over just in a moment of time. Do you ever think that way? Well, I don't dwell on it, but you know what always comes to me? At least I know where I'll be. At least I know that the moment my life is over, I start a new life in heaven with my Savior that's going to last forever. I already have it. I don't have to wait until I get there for the Lord to pass it to me and say, now, this is yours. He already did that. On September the 3rd, 1964, He gave it to me. Eternal life. I'm just going to move into a different sphere from this earth to the heavenly sphere to be with Him forever. And I'm so glad tonight that it's all because of what Christ did on the cross of Calvary. I hope there's a soul in the meeting tonight and you'll just come to a halt in your life, face the reality of sin and death, and accept God's provision, eternal life through Jesus Christ our Lord.

comes. He that believes on the Son has everlasting life. He that believes not the Son shall not see life, but the wrath of God abides on him. Do you believe on the Son, the Lord Jesus Christ, as your own personal Savior? He has died for sin. Trust him today, won't you? 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The CFRY 920 broadcast is sponsored by the Gospel Halls on River Road and Fifth Avenue in Portage la Prairie and on Bishop Street in Austin. 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My name is Glenn Todd. Thank you once again for listening. And we invite you to join us again next week at the same time for Anchor Point, where we believe that Christ alone is the anchor for the soul.

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1: Good evening. I'm Afton Berg. Clear skies tonight. More on the weather coming up right after the news. A teenage driver has been charged following a crash Wednesday afternoon in Niverville. With more, here's reporter Shannon Duick.
2: Police say it happened at the intersection of Provincial Road 311 and 6th Avenue South. Officers from the Niverville RCMP detachment were traveling on Highway 311 when they witnessed a vehicle rear-end another vehicle that had stopped on the highway in order to allow another vehicle to turn. The 16-year-old male driver from the Arm of Taché who failed to stop has been charged with driving imprudently. Police say there were no injuries reported. I'm Shannon Duick.
1: This weekend in southeastern Manitoba is packed with activities. Strongtown Steinbeck is hosting a family bike jam Saturday evening, starting at EA Friesen Park, inviting riders of all ages out for a scenic community ride. Plus, community garage sales are happening across St. Anne, St. Adolph, New Bothwell, and the Brokery all weekend, giving shoppers a chance to hunt for bargains and hidden treasures while connecting with neighbors. The Arm of Montcalm has declared a state of local emergency following last week's powerful windstorm. With more, here's reporter Darcy Wilkinson.
3: Officials say dirt has filled ditches and drains across the municipality, while gravel roads have also suffered major damage. Reeve Paul Gilmore says early estimates peg about 60 miles of ditches and 30 miles of gravel roads have been affected.
4: No different than a flood situation for the damage. So we're hoping that there will be disaster recovery for the municipalities, because I'm sure we're not the only ones. I mean, we're looking at, we don't know the total cost at this point, but we're looking at $1 to $2 million.
3: The RM says immediate ditch cleanup could take 4 to 6 weeks, with additional work planned after harvest to move dirt back onto fields. I'm Darcy Wilkinson.
1: Black Bear Manitoba is urging people to report any suspected orphan bear cubs after two young siblings were rescued near Marchand last week. Judy Stern says the cubs were found after a member of the public spotted their deceased mother and alerted conservation officers, a step that helped save the animals.
5: People need to call conservation or the tip line, the conservation turn and poachers line, or they can contact us if they ever see any cubs that they suspect might be orphaned or not, because that's the only way they're going to get help, of course, right? So rather than just going on by, they took the time to report the situation, and that's how these cubs made it to safety.
1: The cubs are now recovering at the province's only Black Bear Rehabilitation Center and will be released in the fall. Whether you're driving, working, or relaxing, the Steinbeck Online app makes it easy to listen live and keep up with the latest local news that matters most.
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7: Partly cloudy skies to start the evening, then clearing. Wind gusting out of the southeast to 50 kilometers per hour, then becoming light. A low of 10. Friday, mainly sunny to start the day, with more clouds moving in late in the afternoon. Wind gusting out of the south.

0: east and a high of 21. Showers expected for Friday night and a low of 8. Saturday, a mix of sun and cloud with a high of 20. Sunshine returning Sunday, a high of 28. Monday, sunny skies with a high of 30 degrees and a mix of sun and cloud Tuesday, a high of 36. Check the local weather radar map anytime on the Low and Body Shop weather page on Steinbach Online. I'm Candace Dirksen.
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0: If he comes up to you and says, I'd like to marry you, and hands you a $600 diamond, you can believe it? Take it to a jeweler and make sure it's a diamond, and then you can believe it. But you see, there's a commitment there. See, there's an investment, and that's exactly what God is saying. Hey, I've got a promise for you. I've got an inheritance for you. I've got something laid up for you that's so incredible, and just so you'll know, I'm not kidding. Here's my down payment. Here's my engagement ring. Here's my spirit of promise. And beloved, the Spirit lives within us to constantly confirm to us that we're the sons of God who are in the process of seeing the fulfillment of all the promises of God. Well, my heart is filled with praise for one who would be so gracious to such a sinner. And it all comes to the praise of His glory.
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0: southeast to 50 kilometers per hour, then becoming light, a low of 10. Friday, mainly sunny to start the day, with more clouds moving in late in the afternoon. Wind gusting out of the southeast and a high of 21. Showers expected for Friday night and a low of 8. Saturday, a mix of sun and cloud with a high of 20. Sunshine returning Sunday, a high of 28. Monday, sunny skies with a high of 30 degrees and a mix of sun and cloud Tuesday, a high of 36. Check the local weather radar map anytime on the Lowen Body Shop weather page on Steinbach Online. I'm Candace Dirksen.
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than day. 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
1: Good evening. I'm Afton Berg. Clear skies tonight. More on the weather coming up right after the news. Recovery efforts are ramping up in the arm of Montcalm after the municipality declared a state of local emergency in response to last week's severe windstorm. Crews are still assessing the full extent of the damage, but current estimates suggest around 60 miles of ditches and 30 miles of roads have been affected. Reeve Paul Gilmore hopes the province and federal government step up with financial disaster relief to help cover the unbudgeted cost of repairs.
2: By declaring a state of local emergency, it alerts the province to the dire situation we're in. Whereas if you don't declare a state of emergency, it's just like another issue, basically. This makes it more imperative as far as we're concerned. We're hoping our neighbors will react similarly to send a strong message.
1: The municipality estimates

0: its repairs could cost between $1.5 and $2 million. A teenage driver has been charged following a crash Wednesday afternoon in Niverville. Police say it happened at the intersection of Provincial Road 311 and 6th Avenue South. Officers from Niverville RCMP detachment were traveling on Highway 311 when they witnessed a vehicle rear-end another vehicle that had stopped on the highway in order to allow another vehicle to turn. The 16-year-old male driver from the arm of Taché, who failed to stop, has been charged with driving imprudently. Police say there were no injuries reported. A Steinbeck local is speaking out about care home wait times for seniors in the community. City of Steinbeck counselor Susan Penner says her father suffered a major stroke 9 weeks ago. After spending 8 weeks in a Steinbeck hospital, the family was notified he would be transferred to the Morris General Hospital.
1: Not entirely unexpected, because we have all heard stories, what's happening to other families in this situation as well, but still very disappointing and difficult, obviously, for our family and for my dad.
0: Penner says she hopes conversations are started to help improve the system and create a smoother transition for vulnerable seniors. Two men from Winnipeg were arrested this week after stealing lumber from a construction site in Steinbeck. Tuesday evening, Steinbeck RCMP were approached by an individual advising that he had just witnessed the theft of lumber from a construction site along Sterling Crescent. Officers eventually located the suspect vehicle on Highway 12, driving north past the turnoff to Bloemenort. The vehicle was immediately stopped, and the two occupants were arrested for theft under $5,000. The stolen lumber was recovered. The two men, aged 28 and 35 from Winnipeg, were released on a pending court date for August 7th in Steinbeck. A perfect pairing for your day. Delicious eats and the latest local updates. 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
4: Partly cloudy skies to start the evening, then clearing. Wind gusting out of the southeast to 50 kilometers per hour, then becoming light. A low of 10. Friday, mainly sunny to start the day, with more clouds moving in late in the afternoon. Wind gusting out of the southeast and a high of 21. Showers expected for Friday night and a low of 8. Saturday, a mix of sun and cloud with a high of 20. Sunshine returning Sunday, a high of 28. Monday, sunny skies with a high of 30 degrees and a mix of sun and cloud Tuesday, a high of 36. Check the local weather radar map anytime on the Low & Body Shop weather page on Steinbeck Online. I'm Candace Dirksen.
5: Hi, I'm Dr. John Neufeld, and you're listening to Back to the Bible, Canada's Bible Minute. Ephesians 1:17 is a part of Paul's prayer for the Ephesian Christians. He prays that the God of our Lord Jesus Christ, the Father of glory, may give you the spirit of wisdom and of revelation in the knowledge of Him. Philosophy says, know thyself, but we say, know God. See, here's the problem. So many of us are completely taken up in self-knowledge, self-improvement, and self-whatever. Always self, always me, always I. We live in a generation consumed with a fascination of self. You see, the fact that we feel that we're missing something surrounds the fact that our self is missing a lot. You can't be all you're meant to be by looking into a mirror. That's not where the riches lie. They lie in God. Listen to Back to the Bible Canada each weekday on this station, or find us online at backtothebible.ca.
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Join us again tonight at 11:05 for more music of the great masters on Classics Till Dawn. 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

Friends, we invite you now to turn aside for just a few moments in a period which we call the quiet time. This is Albert H. Salter speaking. Our hymn singer is Joseph Barclay with Lauren Whitney at the pipe organ. We read in the Holy Scriptures in Isaiah 32:18, "And my people shall dwell in a peaceable habitation and in sure dwellings and in quiet resting places." Why, we really desperately need the quietness. We need peaceable habitations in these days, don't we? Well, we trust that as we read from the Holy Scripture and as we sing some of these old songs of the faith and have a little time of prayer, that this will indeed be a time of quietness for your heart. Joe sings for his first song today, an old Scottish song, "God Moves in a Mysterious Way."

Thank you, Joe. Thank you, Lauren. Now we have another old hymn that many of us know, I'm sure. Lead on, O King Eternal, the day of march has come. Henceforth in fields of conquest thy tents shall be our home. Through days of preparation thy grace has made us strong. And now, O King Eternal, we lift our battle song. Lead on, O King Eternal, till sin's fierce war shall cease, and holiness shall whisper the sweet Amen of peace. For not with swords loud clashing, nor roll of stirring drums, with deeds of love and mercy the heavenly kingdom comes. Lead on, O King Eternal, we follow not with fears, for gladness breaks like morning where'er thy face appears. Thy cross is lifted o'er us, we journey in its light. The crown awaits the conquest. Lead on, O God of might. Lauren Whitney plays this old hymn for us now on the pipe organ.

Thank you, Lauren. Now, friends, shall we open the pages of the Holy Scriptures to the book of Psalms, reading today the 86th Psalm. We trust that as we read from God's Word, it may be a source of blessing and encouragement to each one of us. Bow down thine ear, O Lord, hear me, for I am

Thou art God alone. Teach me thy way, O Lord, I will walk in thy truth. Unite my heart to fear thy name. I will praise thee, O Lord my God, with all my heart, and I will glorify thy name forevermore. For great is thy mercy toward me, and thou hast delivered my soul from the lowest hell. O God, the proud are risen against me, and the assemblies of violent men have sought after my soul, and have not set thee before them. But thou, O Lord, art a God full of compassion and gracious, long-suffering and plenteous in mercy and truth. O turn unto me, and have mercy upon me. Give thy strength unto thy servant, and save the son of thine handmaid. Show me a token for good, that they which hate me may see it, and be ashamed, because thou, Lord, hast helped me and comforted me. May God bless the reading of his word to our hearts today.

Shall we unite our hearts now, friends, in just a moment of prayer? Our Father in heaven, we do thank thee for the salvation which thou hast given unto us. We thank thee that thou art a God full of compassion and gracious, long-suffering and plenteous in mercy and truth, even as the psalmist declared many long years ago. May we find this in our daily lives to be true as we walk as thou wouldst have us to walk today. We commit ourselves now, dear Father, into thy hands. In Jesus' name we pray, with thanksgiving. Amen.

from the 86th Psalm here to meditate upon especially. I believe that as we read from the Word of God, that it is a source of encouragement and help to all of us in these days in which we're living. And then as we meditate upon a certain portion through the day, through the night hours if necessary, I'm sure that we'll find help and encouragement. The 15th verse here of Psalm 86. Let's remember this. But Thou, O Lord, art a God full of compassion and gracious, long-suffering and plenteous in mercy and truth. But Thou, O Lord, art a God full of compassion and gracious, long-suffering and plenteous in mercy and truth. I believe that gives quietness and peace to my heart. I do trust that this has been a time of quietness for you today. These quiet time broadcasts are brought as a public service to be able to bring strength and help and encouragement and quietness to the multitudes in these days of confusion. This is Albert H. Salter speaking. Our hymn singer has been Joseph Barclay with Lauren Whitney at the pipe organ. We join together now to say goodbye, dear friends. May God richly bless you.

Albert H. Salter will be back again after the weekend to bring us another Quiet Time devotional on Monday morning at 5:15. Good morning, I'm Zach Drieger. Happy Friday. It is May 22nd. I am filling in today for morning show host Chris Sumner as he starts his weekend a little bit early to go do some camping. He's got some beautiful weather for it, and we'll be chatting about the forecast throughout the day. Of course, our news team will be keeping us up to date on everything we need to know there, and we got another weather update for you right now and some more music on the way after that. Mainly sunny to start the day, increasing cloudiness late this afternoon, a wind southeast 30, upwards of 50, and a high of 21 degrees, a UV index 6 or high today. Tonight, cloudy, a few showers beginning early this evening, wind southeast 20, upwards of 40, an overnight low of 8 tonight. Into the weekend, tomorrow, any showers will be clearing up in the morning, a high of 17 degrees, and then Sunday, sunny, warming up to a high of 27, Monday, sunny as well, with a high of 31. Current conditions for here in the southeast, Kleefeld, Steinbach, Richer, and Winnipeg all sitting at 11 degrees. Sprague is at 9. Full 5-day forecast anytime you need it through your Steinbach online app. Yeah, looks like when we return from the weekend, it's going to be 30 degrees most of next week. So I feel like we kind of jumped right over the spring conditions right into summer. But you're not going to see me complaining after all the wind and dust and cool conditions we've had this spring. I'd be all right with a little bit of heat. My name is Zach Drieger, and I'll be filling in for Chris Sumner on the morning show today. The countdown is on for that. The show starts at 6 o'clock, and I'll tell you a little bit more about what we're all going to talk about in a couple of minutes. But first, we got some more music to enjoy on this Friday morning. We got Don Amaro, John Michael Montgomery, and Rodney Crowell and Johnny Cash on the way.

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1: Mainly sunny to start the day, increasing cloudiness late this afternoon, a wind southeast 30, upwards of 50, and a high of 21 degrees, a UV index 6 or high today. Tonight, cloudy, a few showers beginning early this evening, wind southeast 20, upwards of 40, an overnight low of 8 tonight. Into the weekend, tomorrow, any showers will be clearing up in the morning, a high of 17 degrees, and then Sunday, sunny, warming up to a high of 27, Monday, sunny as well, with a high of 31. Current conditions for here in the southeast, Kleefeld, Steinbach, Richer, and Winnipeg all sitting at 11 degrees. Sprague is at 9. Full 5-day forecast anytime you need it through your Steinbach online app. T-minus 15 minutes to the start of the Friday edition of The Morning Show. My name is Zach Drieger, and I will be filling in for Morning Show host Chris Sumner today as he starts his weekend one day early. Looking forward to that. I hope you can join me at 6 o'clock for the start of the show. But for now, we got a couple more songs to enjoy, starting with Mark Chestnut. Then we got George Strait, Dolly Parton, and a few more before we start the show.

0: closure of a community well in the arm of Piney. St. Anne Mayor Yvonne St. Vincent says council wants more clarity on parts of the legislation before making a decision.
1: The entire town is on wells here, so we want to make sure we understand the language of that bill to, so that it's not going to have any unnecessary impacts on our residents, like financially especially, for sure.
0: St. Vincent says council feels the term semi-private well is not clearly defined, and the matter has been tabled while administration gathers more information. I'm Darcy Wilkinson.
2: And one person was taken to hospital after motorcycle and SUV crash last night east of Steinbach. Deputy Fire Chief Miguel Dubé says the La Broquerie crew was called just before 8 p.m. to the scene along Highway 52 east of Eastgate Drive, noting there was one occupant with a motorcycle and there was one occupant in the SUV. The driver of the SUV was unharmed and the driver of the motorcycle was transported to hospital via ambulance with unknown injuries. Firefighters had to control traffic and reduce speed for travelers while emergency crews worked on scene. Fire crews returned to the station just before 9 a.m. RCMP continued to investigate the cause of the crash. And about 160 women gathered in Iberville Wednesday evening to discuss the hot topic of perimenopause and menopause. Life Culture's Still Hot event brought health experts to the Heritage Center to speak about common symptoms, myths, and the need for better support. Life Culture has organized a support group called Hot Takes to continue bringing these topics to light. The group starts in June. And whether you're on the go or at home, stay in the loop with the latest local stories. 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
2: Today, we're expecting sunshine with clouds moving in this afternoon. Winds gusting at times from the southeast at 50 kilometers an hour, reaching a high of 21 degrees. Tonight, clouds, scattered showers overnight, low of plus 8. Tomorrow, cloudy, rainy start to the day, sky clearing, bringing sunshine for the afternoon, high of 17. On Sunday, sunny and 27, and for Monday, sunshine and 31 degrees. We've got a mostly clear sky across southeastern Manitoba. In Grenfell, Vida, Sprague, it's 10. Niverville, Winnipeg, Clefelt, Richer, St. Pierre, 11. And in Steinbach, wind is from the southeast at 14 kilometers an hour, humidity at 67%, and it is 11. For the latest local weather updates, visit the Lowen Body Shop weather page on Steinbach Online. I'm Addie Lowen.
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0: And we got all kinds of brand new equipment for the shed, but it's a lot of stuff that is geared toward beginners. So those trainer bars and really light plates and kettlebells and medicine balls and those sort of things that she has to use when she's training people who aren't proficient in exercise or haven't exercised in years. Those are the kind of things you need for them. So it really is a lot more for the clients than for us. But nonetheless, the gym is really coming together. We got about, I would say, 70% of the floor matted, and we have the squat rack in there. We got a bunch of rings and all this brand new equipment. We actually picked up a rower last week, which was pretty cool as well. So lots of cool stuff going into the shed gym, and it's just growing and getting better, and it is turning into a pretty sweet space to be working out. Used the fan for the first time yesterday, and looking ahead to next week, I might have to bring in the second fan. Maybe a third, who knows? We'll get you your weather details next.
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2: I'm Addie Lowen. Today we're expecting sunshine with clouds moving in this afternoon, winds gusting at times from the southeast at 50 kilometers an hour, reaching a high of 21 degrees. Tonight, clouds, scattered showers overnight, low of plus 8. Tomorrow, cloudy, rainy start to the day, sky clearing, bringing sunshine for the afternoon, high of 17. On Sunday, sunny and 27, and for Monday, sunshine and 31 degrees. We've got a mostly clear sky across southeastern Manitoba. In Grenfell, Vida, Sprague, it's 10. Niverville, Winnipeg, Clefelt, Richer, St. Pierre, 11. And in Steinbach, wind is from the southeast at 14 kilometers an hour, humidity at 67%, and it is 11. For the latest local weather updates, visit the Low and Body Shop weather page on Steinbach Online.
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3: Weekly crop report came out yesterday as Saskatchewan producers get back in the field after some very interesting weather last week. Davidson Agiaki, crops extension specialist out of Moose Jaw, said, although seeding is a little bit behind, producers are no strangers to adversity.
4: As a result of the weather system that came in last week and due to the high snows we had, some areas are still not where they should be in terms of seeding. I think we are 29%, however, and that's an increase of 13% from last week. We're not where we should be, but we're moving on. Saskatchewan farmers are known for their resiliency, and I know we are pushing forward.
3: Although producers are not even a third of the way done, and usually around this time are past the halfway point, good news is on the way though, as warm temperatures into next week should hopefully keep farmers in the fields. For Golden West, I'm Dylan Fiesel.
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2: In the American Association of Baseball, the Winnipeg Goldeyes played a morning game at Blue Cross Park to a stadium full of school students yesterday afternoon. The Goldeyes lost 11-5 to the Kane County Cougars. The defeat gave the Cougars a 2-1 series victory. In the NHL Stanley Cup playoffs and Game 1 of the Eastern Conference Final, it was Montreal Canadiens 6 and Carolina Hurricanes 2. In the NBA Conference Finals last night, it was the Knicks over the Cavaliers 109-93. New York now leads the best of 7, 2-0. While in Major League Ball, the Blue Jays beat the Yankees 2-0, wrapping up their four-game series at 2-2. For your sports stories and more, visit the Falls Front sports page on SteinbachOnline.com. I'm Addie Lowen.
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0: residents before deciding whether to oppose the bill. And Life Culture's Still Hot event came to Niverville this Wednesday, helping open conversations around menopause and perimenopause for women in the community. Around 160 people gathered at the Heritage Center to hear more about common menopause myths. Organizers of the event say the response has led to the creation of a new support group called Hot Takes, which will begin in June. 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
2: Well, a lot of people take that May long weekend and use that to plant, and a lot of people kind of put that in their mind. But really, is there anything that you can't plant at this point?
3: I would say there's some cooler crops like the peas and lettuce.
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0: Today, we're expecting sunshine with clouds moving in this afternoon. Winds gusting at times from the southeast at 50 kilometers an hour, reaching a high of 21 degrees. Tonight, clouds, scattered showers overnight, low of plus 8. Tomorrow, cloudy, rainy start to the day. Sky clearing, bringing sunshine for the afternoon, high of 17. On Sunday, sunny and 27, and for Monday, sunshine and 31 degrees. We've got a mostly clear sky across southeastern Manitoba. In Grenfell, Vida, Sprague, it's 10. Niverville, Winnipeg, Clefelt, Richard, St. Pierre, 11. And in Steinbeck, wind is from the southeast at 14 kilometers an hour, humidity at 67%, and it is 11. For the latest local weather updates, visit the Lowen Body Shop weather page on Steinbeck Online. I'm Addie Lowen.

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2: I'm Addie Lowen. Today, we're expecting sunshine with clouds moving in this afternoon. Winds gusting at times from the southeast at 50 kilometers an hour, reaching a high of 21 degrees. Tonight, clouds, scattered showers overnight, low of plus 8. Tomorrow, cloudy, rainy start to the day. Sky clearing, bringing sunshine for the afternoon, high of 17. On Sunday, sunny and 27, and for Monday, sunshine and 31 degrees. We've got a mostly clear sky across southeastern Manitoba. In Grenfell, Vida, Sprague, it's 10. Niverville, Winnipeg, Clefelt, Richard, St. Pierre, 11. And in Steinbach, wind is from the southeast at 14 kilometers an hour, humidity at 67%, and it is 11. For the latest local weather updates, visit the Lowen Body Shop weather page on Steinbach Online.
3: Hello, my name is Richard Bage from the South Park Mennonite Brethren Church. A moment of meditation from the Upper Room Devotional Guide. The Bible reading today is from James 1, verse 17. Every generous act of giving, with every perfect gift, is from above, coming down from the Father of lights, with whom there is no variation or shadow due to change. Thought for the day. Today I will leave love prints in the lives of those around me.

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2: Weekly crop report came out yesterday as Saskatchewan producers get back in the field after some very interesting weather last week. Davidson Ogiyaki, crops extension specialist out of Moose Jaw, said, although seeding is a little bit behind, producers are no strangers to adversity.
3: As a result of the weather system that came in last week and due to the high snows we had, some areas are still not where they should be in terms of seeding. We are at 29%, however, and that's an increase of 13% from last week. We're not where we should be, but we're moving on. Saskatchewan farmers are known for their resiliency, and I know we're pushing forward.
2: Although producers are not even a third of the way done, and usually around this time are past the halfway point, good news is on the way though, as warm temperatures into next week should hopefully keep farmers in the fields. For Golden West, I'm Dylan Fiesel.

0: called Hot Takes to continue bringing these topics to light. 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And whether you're driving, working, or relaxing, the Stabag Online app makes it easy to listen live and keep up with the local news that matters most.
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0: Today, we're expecting sunshine with clouds moving in this afternoon. Winds gusting at times from the southeast at 50 kilometers an hour, reaching a high of 21 degrees. Tonight, clouds, scattered showers overnight, low of plus 8. Tomorrow, cloudy, rainy start to the day, sky clearing, bringing sunshine for the afternoon, high of 17. On Sunday, sunny and 27, and for Monday, sunshine and 31 degrees. We've got a mostly clear sky across southeastern Manitoba. In Grenfell, Vida, Sprague, it's 10. Niverville, Winnipeg, Clefelt, Richer, St. Pierre, 11. And in Steinbach, wind is from the southeast at 14 kilometers an hour, humidity at 67%, and it is 11. For the latest local weather updates, visit the Lowen Body Shop weather page on Steinbach Online. 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

0: St. Louis, and they've got kind of a more modern, you know, a lot of orchestration behind their singing and so on, but based out of St. Louis.
1: Now, correct me if I'm wrong, Harold, but you have actually seen Tim Lovelace a number of times over the years, right?
0: Yes, yeah. In fact, I know there was boy, back when I started with the mission and started One Hope Canada, he was often in you know, he'd often be in Alberta and often also doing tours across Canada. So he was in like McGregor, Austin a number of times. And you know, thinking you know, I guess one of the highlights of my time at NQC was one year when I was interviewing Daywind artists, and he kind of walked through, and I just kind of said, "Tim, can I, you know, can we do an interview and stuff?" And he is so goofy. I mean, it was just like the questions about the songs he wrote, and we'll be airing some of the stuff on the program. I mean, it just left me in stitches. You know, just answering questions about songs he wrote. You know, it was just cracking up and stuff. And but fun. And yes, he has been in our area a number of times through the years.
1: When can we join you next, Harold?
0: 8 o'clock Saturday night.
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6: Today, we're expecting sunshine with clouds moving in this afternoon. Winds gusting at times from the southeast at 50 kilometers an hour, reaching a high of 21 degrees. Tonight, clouds, scattered showers overnight, low of plus 8. Tomorrow, cloudy, rainy start to the day. Sky clearing, bringing sunshine for the afternoon, high of 17. On Sunday, sunny and 27. And for Monday, sunshine and 31 degrees. We've got a mostly clear sky across southeastern Manitoba. In Grenfell, Vida, Sprague, it's 10. Niverville, Winnipeg, Clefelt, Richer, St. Pierre, 11. And in Steinbach, wind is from the southeast at 14 kilometers an hour. Humidity at 67%, and it is 11. For the latest local weather updates, visit the Lowen Body Shop weather page on Steinbach Online. I'm Addie Lowen.

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the time the sun rose this morning. And I do thank you so much for joining us. We are going to be enjoying lots of sunshine today, possibly some showers tonight and tomorrow. But are you kidding me? Temps into the high 30s for next week. You want to make sure that we're all ready for that. Getting your air conditioning checked, whether in your car, in your home, your apartment. Just want to make sure that we are prepared for the heat wave that looks like it's going to be coming our way. I'm kind of excited about that. Now, let's get to today in the Hanover School Division. It is day 5. That's for students right here in the Steinbeck area. Of course, there's Blumenort, New Bothwell, Niverville. Cleveland. Can't forget you. Grunthal. Love you guys, too. In Steinbeck, it is Steinbeck Garbage and Recycling, day 5. That's for the great folks living on, Deerfield Estates and also Southland Park subdivisions. It is time to bring your bins and bags to the curb. Also, the great residents of Grunthal and area, it's also your garbage and recycling pickup day today. So, beautiful morning to get out and get that done. Folks are also getting ready for some garage sales. I know I mentioned it yesterday, but it's true. Busy, busy, busy. But fantastic, as you get to get out and meet a lot of folks in St. Anne, St. Adolphe, New Bothwell, and La Broquerie. 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Now, tonight is a great evening. 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Another great event happening tonight is the unveiling of the Mennonites in Medicine exhibit over at the MHV in Steinbeck. Now, for folks attending the gala this evening, they're going to get to check out the gallery ahead of others as the exhibit opens tomorrow. So there you go. Two great events happening in Steinbeck tonight. Tomorrow, there's a Sash Bear Walk, then Woodridge Car Show. Oh, man, it's going to be fantastic. The Steinbeck Online Community Events page has more details. Check it out.

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3: Good morning. And happy Friday. It's May 22nd. My name is Zach Drieger. Having a wonderful time with you. Starting my day on the morning show. No place I'd rather be than hanging out with you here in the studio. And it is time again to shift our focus over to our friends in the newsroom. They are ready to go with another update on all the latest local stories, making headlines, and your weekend at weather details. And I'll be back in a few minutes for some more conversation. And we got the radio edition of Did You Know coming up in about 20 minutes with music director Eva Hyde. Joining me for some grapefruit trivia. There's a little preview for you, but for now, news team's time to shine. 7:30.
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5: Good morning, I'm Addie Lowen. Today, a mostly sunny sky. Some cloudy patches moving in this afternoon, bringing showers tonight and parts of tomorrow, though rather warm as we look ahead to the final days of May. More weather details are coming up in just moments. Steinbach is continuing to see strong growth, with City Council approving building permits for April totaling about $12 million in construction value. The report shows 47 new dwelling units were added last month, including a mix of single-family, two-family, and multifamily homes. Year to date, the city has approved 83 new units. Mayor Earl Funk says the numbers show strong momentum.
6: Year to date total of 83, so it's looking like a strong year there. Year-to-date total for building permits is $27 million. So that again, another strong year going ahead.
5: Council unanimously approved the April building permit report. Meanwhile, the town of St. Anne is taking a closer look at Bill 21 after being asked to support the Arma Piney's opposition to the proposed legislation. With more, here's reporter Darcy Wilkinson.
7: The bill comes after disputes surrounding the closure of a community well in the Arm of Piney. St. Anne Mayor Yvonne St. Vincent says council wants more clarity on parts of the legislation before making a decision.
8: The entire town is on wells here, so we want to make sure we understand the language of that bill so that it's not going to have any unnecessary impacts on our residents, like financially especially, for sure.
7: St. Vincent says council feels the term semi-private well is not clearly defined, and the matter has been tabled while administration gathers more information. I'm Darcy Wilkinson.
5: And one person was taken to hospital after motorcycle and SUV crash last night east of Steinbach. Deputy Fire Chief Miguel Dubé says the La Brokerie crew was called just before 8 p.m. to the scene along

0: Highway 52 east of Eastgate Drive, noting there was one occupant with a motorcycle and there was one occupant in the SUV. The driver of the SUV was unharmed and the driver of the motorcycle was transported to hospital via ambulance with unknown injuries. Firefighters had to control traffic and reduce speed for travelers while emergency crews worked on scene. Fire crews returned to the station just before 9 p.m. RCMP continued to investigate the cause of the crash. And about 160 women gathered in Iberville Wednesday evening to discuss the hot topic of perimenopause and menopause. Life Culture's Still Hot event brought health experts to the Heritage Center to speak about common symptoms, myths, and the need for better support. Life Culture has organized a support group called Hot Takes to continue bringing these topics to light. The group starts in June. And whether you're on the go or at home, stay in the loop with the latest local stories. 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
0: Today, we're expecting sunshine with clouds moving in this afternoon, winds gusting at times from the southeast at 50 kilometers an hour, reaching a high of 21 degrees. Tonight, clouds, scattered showers overnight, low of plus 8. Tomorrow, cloudy, rainy start to the day, sky clearing, bringing sunshine for the afternoon, high of 17. On Sunday, sunny and 27, and for Monday, sunshine and 31 degrees. We've got a mostly clear sky with sunshine across southeastern Manitoba. In Niverville and Winnipeg, Grunthal, Vida, Sprague, Kleefeld, Richards, St. Pierre reporting 12. In Steinbach, wind is from the southeast at 15 kilometers an hour, gusting to 27. Humidity at 66%, and it is 12 degrees. For the latest local weather updates, visit the Lowen Body Shop weather page on Steinbach Online. I'm Addie Lowen.
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5: Weekly crop report came out yesterday as Saskatchewan producers get back in the field after some very interesting weather last week. Davidson Ogiyaki, crops extension specialist out of Moose Jaw, said, although seeding is a little bit behind, producers are no strangers to adversity.
6: As a result of the weather system that came in last week and due to the high snows we had, some areas are still not where they should be in terms of seeding. We are 29%, however, and that's an increase of 13% from last week. We're not where we should be, but we're moving on. Saskatchewan farmers are known for their resiliency, and I know we are pushing forward.
5: Although producers are not even a third of the way done, and usually around this time are past the halfway point, good news is on the way though, as warm temperatures into next week should hopefully keep farmers in the fields. For Golden West, I'm Dylan Fiesel.
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4: In the American Association of Baseball, the Winnipeg Goldeyes played a morning game at Blue Cross Park to a stadium full of school students yesterday afternoon. The Goldeyes lost 11-5 to the Kane County Cougars. The defeat gave the Cougars a 2-1 series victory. In the NHL Stanley Cup playoffs and Game 1 of the Eastern Conference Final, it was Montreal Canadiens 6 and Carolina Hurricanes 2. In the NBA Conference Finals last night, it was the Knicks over the Cavaliers 109-93. New York now leads the best of 7, 2-0. While in Major League Ball, the Blue Jays beat the Yankees 2-0, wrapping up their four-game series at 2-2. 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
4: 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Good morning. I'm Addie Lowen. Looks like we could have some showers to start the day tomorrow, but otherwise clear sunshine and 17. And, you know, whether it's rain or shine, mental health is critical to make sure that we are taking steps to be mentally healthy. Now, that's exactly what Marisol Peludo is doing as she has once again organized the Sash Bear Walk, and she was recently chatting with Corny Remple. Here's how their conversation went. First off, she talks about the Sash Bear Walk.
7: Yep, this is happening in Steinbach. It's going to be on Saturday, May 23rd. And you guys can go on the Sash Bear Walk online and register right now. We have a $20 early bird pricing. But if you want to join us for this cause and for some reason you cannot afford the $20 or whatever registration, please contact me and just make sure you come and walk with us. This is for a good cause. This is for us to be able to break the stigma and to be able to, for more families to find resources that can help them navigate mental health.
8: And the only way to help with mental health and the only way to have suicide prevention is to talk about it.
7: Yeah.
8: And is to make it, take the stigma off of it and say, it's okay to talk about these things.
7: Absolutely, absolutely. And my slogan has been always, it's okay not to be okay. And it's tough. Like, I have to admit it. Like, some days it's tough for me. It's tough for me to talk about it. It's tough for me to reach out. But you're not alone. I want to make sure you know this. You're not alone. Your story is not the only one in the world. Like, there's more people around you that are going through the same journey.
8: Yeah, absolutely. Now, I understand you guys got a hold of a signed Connor Hellebuck stick.
7: Yay.
8: You're auctioning this off?
7: Yes.
8: Tell us about this.
7: We're auctioning his signed hockey stick, and the auction is going to go online on May 8th. And then we're going to start our auction by $350.
8: It's a good price.
7: Yeah. So I hope you guys can just look for that. And if you're a hockey fan, of course, you will like to have that item in your collection.
8: Absolutely. And that's at sashbear.org?
7: Yes, that's correct.
8: Okay. May the 8th?
7: May 8th.
8: Okay, perfect. And that's a great way to raise money for the

0: Ashbury Walk. Now, you've partnered with the Steinbeck Art Center.
1: Yes, this year we are going to start a walk there, and then we're going to have activities for the family. So if you think, oh, I'm not good, I cannot walk 3K, then you can actually wait for us at the Steinbeck Art Center, enjoy some music and enjoy some family activities, and then wait for us. When we come back, we're going to have lunch together.
0: Walk us through the day of the event. What's all going to happen?
1: We're going to have some guest speakers. So we're going to have a therapist that's coming from Winnipeg. She's going to be talking about the importance of mental health and taking care of yourself. We're going to have also a person that is a live experience from Sash Bear. So she is like a loved one. Her parents went through the program Family Connections, and she is going to talk about how impactful was the program for her life. We're going to have our mayor come in, and he was with us last year and talking about mental health. Then we will start walking. We're just going to have some art activity in the before we go for the walk. And then we're going to walk, come back, and then we're just going to be having lunch together and enjoying some family fun activities.
0: This is amazing. And this is a fundraiser for Sash Bear, and the programs that they offer are free of charge. Is that correct?
1: That's correct. Everything is free of charge. All our programs are online, so you don't have to worry about sitting in the same room with somebody that you know. So you might get the Family Connections program, like take the Family Connections program with a person from Alberta or from, you know, Ontario. So that's how I did it. And it's actually very cool because you feel like, oh, you're not, you know, everybody like around you is not knowledgeable about everything that you're going through. That's tough.
2: 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Thank you, Corny. Sash Bear Walk takes place tomorrow. Find more details on steinbeckonline.com.

0: name is Louisa, and I go to Clear Spring Middle School. 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
1: 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This message is brought to you by Brio Insurance and Steinbach and AM 1250 Radio.
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3: 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You're listening to AM 1250 Radio. Good morning. Now, it has been a rather interesting past couple of weeks. I mean, last week alone with the high winds and dust storms and then kind of coolish. And then what's coming up now? 30 degrees, mid to high 30s for next week. Kind of need a great evening just to settle down. Drop your shoulders, breathe, and laugh. If you could really use a laugh together with some great company. Phil Calloway is coming to Southland Church tonight. Recently caught up with Victoria Lepp. She's a seniors minister at Southland Church, and here's how our conversation went.
4: We are having Phil Calloway come to our church on May 22nd. At 7 p.m. in the evening, and he is going to give us a wonderful evening of fun-filled comedy with that will also bring hope. But it's an evening of laughter, and we're really looking forward to it.
3: Absolutely. And so what kind of laughter, like what kind of humor does he do?
4: Oh, he does all sorts of humor. Well, it's clean family yes. humor. One of the things he's going to talk about is, he's going to do some, I want to say spudding. That's a German word that's just silliness in talking about everyday life and even things that seniors go through. And he's just going to add humor to it. Yeah, it's just a fun time of, yeah, his humor is family-based, and it's clean and fun and hope-filled.
3: Oh, I appreciate that. So then, is there a cost, what time, and where do we go?
4: The cost is only $12. It's at the Southland Church. We're in the auditorium, and you can buy tickets ahead of time. If you go online to mysouthland.com, you are going to find a QR code and you can sign in there and pay for tickets that way. You can also come into the church office and pay. And we're also going to take tickets right up till the time of the event, and that's going to be at the door. So, yeah, lots of options available.
3: What are you hoping folks will walk away with after they've been to this evening?
4: That's a great question. We hope that folks of all ages will come away with a lighthearted feel where they have been able to laugh and enjoy a wonderful evening together, but also be filled with hope, and their hope is found in Jesus and the hope that he gives. That's what we would want for everyone.
3: Thank you, Victoria. I've got my tickets in hand. In fact, my husband and I and a couple of us, we're going to go out for supper first, and then we're heading off to Southland Church. It's going, oh, rush seating, by the way. But yeah, it's going to be a fantastic evening. Thank you so much for bringing him in, Victoria, and the great team of Southland. Now, if you want to go, again, tickets are still available at the door.

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6: Good morning and happy Friday. It's the 22nd of May. My name is Zach Drieger and I am filling in for your usual morning show host, Chris Sumner, as he extends his weekend, gets to go out and enjoy some camping in this beautiful weather. So I hope he is thoroughly taking advantage of that extra time, and hopefully he got to sleep in a little bit this morning as well. Sometimes that internal clock makes that decision for you. And speaking of clocks, we're going to talk time change over the next half an hour. I know Chris shared this with you yesterday, but in case you missed it, the province is talking about a permanent change when it comes to daylight savings time. So be sure to stick around for that. And we'll also chat about the Lawn and Garden Journal as well. That's between now and 8:30. But first, it is time to bring the news team back into the fold for a fresh update, 8 o'clock.
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8: Good morning. I'm Addie Lowen. We're expecting sunshine today. Some clouds moving in this afternoon, though rain tonight and parts of tomorrow. Then a warm wrap-up to the month of May. Details coming up in just moments. And one person was taken to hospital after motorcycle and SUV crashed yesterday evening east of Steinbach. Deputy Fire Chief Miguel Dubay says the LaBroquerie Fire Department was called just before 8 p.m. to the scene on Highway 52 east of Eastgate Drive. He says there was one occupant with a motorcycle and one individual in the SUV. The driver of the SUV was unharmed, and the driver of the motorcycle was transported to hospital via ground ambulance with unknown injuries. Cruise control traffic, keeping one lane open, the scene cleared just before 9 p.m. RCMP are investigating. Steinbach continues to see strong residential growth, with City Council approving April building permits, showing 47 new dwelling units added in a single month. With more, here's reporter Afton Berg.
9: The city says about $12 million in construction value was recorded in April, with development leaning heavily toward housing. That included 16 single and two-family units, along with 31 multifamily units. Year-to-date, Steinbach has approved 83 new dwellings and $27 million in building permits. Numbers, city officials say, reflect continued growth in the community. I'm Afton Berg.
8: And the town of St. Anne is looking more closely at proposed Drinking Water Safety Amendment Act before deciding whether to support the arm of Piney's opposition. Bill 21 was introduced by the Manitoba government to address gaps in drinking water regulations, particularly when ownership of a water system is unclear.

0: clear. Councillor Jason Einerson says one of the major concerns with the bill is the possibility that many shared.
1: Now, that could mean enhanced testing that the owner of the well will have to ensure is happening. It could include documentation of said testing. It could include the possibility of chlorination of the water before it's used by the other houses.
0: Possibility that many shared wells could be classified as semi-public systems. Overall, the decision was tabled, and Einerson says St. Anne should determine whether the legislation could directly affect local residents before deciding whether to oppose the bill. And Life Culture's Still Hot event came to Niverville this Wednesday, helping open conversations around menopause and perimenopause for women in the community. Around 160 people gathered at the Heritage Center to hear more about common menopause myths. Organizers of the event say the response has led to the creation of a new support group called Hot Takes, which will begin in June. And morning, noon, and night, Stombeck Online keeps you connected to the stories that matter in the Southeast. Download the Stombeck Online app to stream us live.
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0: Today, we're expecting sunshine with clouds moving in this afternoon, winds gusting at times from the southeast at 50 kilometers an hour, reaching a high of 21 degrees. Tonight, clouds, scattered showers overnight, low of plus 8. Tomorrow, cloudy, rainy start to the day, sky clearing, bringing sunshine for the afternoon, high of 17. On Sunday, sunny and 27, and for Monday, sunshine and 31 degrees. We've got a mostly clear sky with sunshine across southeastern Manitoba. In Niverville and Winnipeg, Grunthal, Vida, Sprague, Kleefeld, Richards, St. Pierre reporting 12. In Steinbach, wind is from the southeast at 15 kilometers an hour, gusting to 27. Humidity at 66%, and it is 12 degrees. For the latest local weather updates, visit the Lowen Body Shop weather page on Steinbach Online. I'm Addie Lowen.
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0: On my way, Jordan St. Cyr on a Friday morning, May 22nd. I'm Zach Drieger, and we may be well on our way to a permanent time change, either daylight saving time or central standard time. The province of Manitoba officially looking at seasonal time changes. Premier Wab Kanu made the announcement on Wednesday on his social media.
1: The times, they are a-changing here in Manitoba. And we might stop changing our time. But which way should we go? Do you want the earlier sunrises in winter with standard time? Or do you want the later sunsets in summer with daylight time? Or do you want to keep going back and forth? Let us know which you prefer. There's a lot to consider, from fewer strokes and car accidents to those beautiful summer nights.
0: You bet. So should we stay on standard time, which means earlier sunrise, stay on daylight time, which is a later sunset, or keep changing the clocks twice a year? You can provide your vote and your thoughts on the future of time changes in Manitoba through the link in the story on our app and website. Currently, in March, we spring ahead an hour to daylight saving time, and in November, we fall back an hour to central standard time. Essentially, every province and territory in Western Canada is considering time changes right now. Yukon, BC, Northwest Territories, and Alberta are moving to permanent daylight saving time, while Saskatchewan has been on permanent central standard time for decades. In a recent online poll we conducted on our website with more than 2,400 votes cast, nearly 50% of respondents said the province should adopt permanent daylight time like BC has. Just over 34% said we should join Saskatchewan on permanent standard time, and just under 13% responding we should keep flipping back and forth. Go cast your vote today. Have your say.
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what I had in mind. That was Ron Sexsmith. Good morning. It is Friday, coming off of a shortened work week, thanks to the Victoria Day long weekend. And here we go. We've got another round. Chris Sumner is off enjoying the beautiful weather and getting some time out at his seasonal site. So today it is Zach Drieger and Eva Hyde here to kick off the weekend with you. So what is on the agenda? I'm going to be strapping on the knee pads and tackling some of the weeds that have taken over around our fish pond. The fish have been back in the pond for about a week now, and just a few days ago, we added two more koi.

0: And, you know, I am hoping that they're just hiding in the rocks and haven't become lunch for our larger koi. It's hard to say at this point, but that would be one expensive snack. We're going to see if they decide to come out of hiding over the weekend. Well, whatever you have got planned, if it's taking you outside, it might be time to start thinking about sunscreen. We're going to have your forecast details coming up.
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6: Today, we're expecting sunshine with clouds moving in this afternoon, winds gusting at times from the southeast at 50 kilometers an hour, reaching a high of 21 degrees. Tonight, clouds, scattered showers overnight, low of plus 8. Tomorrow, cloudy, rainy start to the day, sky clearing, bringing sunshine for the afternoon, high of 17. On Sunday, sunny and 27, and for Monday, sunshine and 31 degrees. We've got a mostly clear sky with sunshine across southeastern Manitoba. In Niverville and Winnipeg, Grunthal, Vida, Sprague, Kleefeld, Richards, St. Pierre reporting 12. In Steinbach, wind is from the southeast at 15 kilometers an hour, gusting to 27. Humidity at 66%, and it is 12 degrees. For the latest local weather updates, visit the Lowen Body Shop weather page on Steinbach Online. I'm Addie Lowen.
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0: Cougars a 2-1 series victory. In the NHL Stanley Cup playoffs in Game 1 of the Eastern Conference Final, it was Montreal Canadiens 6 and Carolina Hurricanes 2. In the NBA Conference Finals last night, it was the Knicks over the Cavaliers 109-93. New York now leads the best of 7, 2-0. While in Major League Ball, the Blue Jays beat the Yankees 2-0, wrapping up their four-game series at 2-2. For your sports stories and more, visit the Falls Front Sports page on StabacOnline.com. I'm Addie Lowen.
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0: Today, we're expecting sunshine with clouds moving in this afternoon. Winds gusting at times from the southeast at 50 kilometers an hour, reaching a high of 21 degrees. Tonight, clouds, scattered showers overnight, low of plus 8. Tomorrow, cloudy, rainy start to the day. Sky clearing, bringing sunshine for the afternoon, high of 17. On Sunday, sunny and 27. And for Monday, sunshine and 31 degrees. We've got a mostly clear sky with sunshine across southeastern Manitoba. In Niverville and Winnipeg, Grunthal, Vida, Sprague, Kleefeld, Richer, St. Pierre reporting 12. In Steinbach, wind is from the southeast at 15 kilometers an hour, gusting to 27. Humidity at 66%, and it is 12 degrees. For the latest local weather updates, visit the Lowen Body Shop weather page on Steinbach Online. I'm Addie Lowen.
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3: Today, we're expecting sunshine with clouds moving in this afternoon. Winds gusting at times from the southeast at 50 kilometers an hour, reaching a high of 21 degrees. Tonight, clouds, scattered showers overnight, low of plus 8. Tomorrow, cloudy, rainy start to the day. Sky clearing, bringing sunshine for the afternoon, high of 17. On Sunday, sunny and 27, and for Monday, sunshine and 31 degrees. We've got a mostly clear sky with

0: Sunshine across southeastern Manitoba. In Niverville and Winnipeg, Grunthal, Vida, Sprague, Kleefeld, Richer, St. Pierre reporting 12. In Steinbach, wind is from the southeast at 15 kilometers an hour, gusting to 27. Humidity at 66%, and it is 12 degrees. For the latest local weather updates, visit the Lowen Body Shop weather page on Steinbach Online. I'm Addie Lowen.
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4: Let's see who all decided to tie the knot on May 22nd, however many years ago, starting in the Boys of Vane Lions Club calendar. Happy anniversary wish going out to Derek and Deanna Evans today. And then rounding out our list is a happy 15th anniversary to Greg and Daniela Clausen of Kleefeld. 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Hope you have a wonderful time celebrating your anniversary today, and a happy anniversary to you.

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3: 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Throughout the New Testament, Christ's followers are encouraged to imitate their master. Just listen to what Jesus says in Matthew 5, verses 14 to 16. Ye are the light of the world. Let your light so shine before men that they may see your good works.

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0: Jesus, name above all names. On this Friday morning, May 22nd, my name is Zach Drieger, and coming up in about a minute, we'll get you a fresh look at your weekend weather details. 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
6: Today, we're expecting sunshine with clouds moving in this afternoon. Winds gusting at times from the southeast at 50 kilometers an hour, reaching a high of 21 degrees. Tonight, clouds, scattered showers overnight, low of plus 8. Tomorrow, cloudy, rainy start to the day. Sky clearing, bringing sunshine for the afternoon, high of 17. On Sunday, sunny and 27, and for Monday, sunshine and 31 degrees. We've got a mostly clear sky with sunshine across southeastern Manitoba. In Niverville and Winnipeg, it's 14. Grunthal, Vida, Sprague, Kleefeld, Richer, St. Pierre, 13. And in Steinbach, wind is from the south-southeast at 18 kilometers an hour, gusting to 30. Humidity at 60%, and it is 13 degrees. Get all your weather details on the Low and Body Shop local weather page on Steinbach Online. 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
6: Hi, this is Ben Lowell, and welcome to Back to the Bible Canada with Dr. John Neufeld. We're continuing our series in 1 Timothy called Living the Truth with a message titled Successful Pastoral Ministry. 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
7: Found a number of websites that explain how one could determine whether one is a successful surgeon. And a great deal of it has to do with, you know, first-class outcomes. One website said that you might be a mediocre surgeon and still have excellent outcomes, but that's only because you choose only to operate on the easy cases. But an excellent surgeon is one who has ideal outcomes, taking into account the difficulty of the surgery. You know, I think if we think about it, we can almost guess what constitutes a great surgeon. We might also have a mental image of what constitutes an excellent plumber, an excellent auto mechanic, or an excellent teacher. But and here's the rub. A great many people have no idea as to what constitutes an excellent pastor or a Christian leader. And we've already seen that there are a host of different answers people give to that question. Indeed, I tried to Google what makes a successful pastor, and I was not amazed at all by the variety of answers. The answers on the internet seem to reflect the various answers that people give. And that's the problem that many pastors face. How do I know if I'm doing a good job? Am I succeeding or am I failing? Does the size of my church tell me how I'm doing? Well, it might. You know, I found one website that said that every pastor should be able to say four things about what they do. One, they're having a gospel conversation with someone every day. Two, they're praying over a challenge they know is coming. Three, they make all the phone calls that they've been putting off. And four, they learn something new. Yeah, every single

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You know, the most dangerous thing we can do as Christians is lose sight of the gospel message. 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

0: from the southeast at 50 kilometers an hour, reaching a high of 21 degrees. Tonight, clouds, scattered showers overnight, low of plus 8. Tomorrow, cloudy, rainy start to the day, sky clearing, bringing sunshine for the afternoon, high of 17. On Sunday, sunny and 27, and for Monday, sunshine and 31 degrees. We've got a mostly clear sky with sunshine across southeastern Manitoba. In Niverville and Winnipeg, it's 14. Grunthal, Vida, Sprague, Kleefeld, Richer, St. Pierre, 13. And in Steinbach, wind is from the south-southeast at 18 kilometers an hour, gusting to 30. Humidity at 60%, and it is 13 degrees. 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
11: 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The July contract is up $4.30 at $755.10 per ton. The November contract is up $4.60 at $764.40. At the Minneapolis Grain Exchange, hard red spring wheat for July up 3 cents at $6.94 per bushel. September wheat up 2 cents at $7.13. At the Chicago Board of Trade, corn for July up 5 cents at $4.67 per bushel. September corn up 4.5 cents at $4.73. July soybeans up 4 cents at $11.98 per bushel. August soybeans up 4 cents at $11.97. Oats for July down 5 cents at $3.55. Per bushel. September oats down 2 cents at $3.67. On the livestock markets at the CME, lean hogs for June up 38 cents at $95.50 per hundredweight. July hog contract up 15 cents at $100.18. Live cattle for June down 18 cents at $248.98. And August cattle down 78 cents at $238.58 per hundredweight.

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4: Today, we're expecting sunshine with clouds moving in this afternoon. Winds gusting at times from the southeast at 50 kilometers an hour, reaching a high of 21 degrees. Tonight, clouds, scattered showers overnight, low of plus 8. Tomorrow, cloudy, rainy start to the day. Sky clearing, bringing sunshine for the afternoon, high of 17. On Sunday, sunny and 27, and for Monday, sunshine and 31 degrees. We've got a mostly clear sky with sunshine across southeastern Manitoba. In Niverville and Winnipeg, it's 14. Grunthal, Vida, Sprague, Kleefeld, Richer, St. Pierre, 13. And in Steinbach, wind is from the south-southeast at 18 kilometers an hour, gusting to 30. Humidity at 60%, and it is 13 degrees. Get all your weather details on the Low and Body Shop local weather page on Steinbach Online. I'm Addie Lowen.

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4: Today, we're expecting sunshine with clouds moving in this afternoon. Winds gusting at times from the southeast at 50 kilometers an hour, reaching a high of 21 degrees. Tonight, clouds, scattered showers overnight, low of plus 8. Tomorrow, cloudy, rainy start to the day. Sky clearing, bringing sunshine for the afternoon, high of 17. On Sunday, sunny and 27, and for Monday, sunshine and 31 degrees. We've got a mostly clear sky with sunshine across southeastern Manitoba. In Niverville and Winnipeg, it's 14. Grunthal, Vida, Sprague, Kleefeld, Richer, St. Pierre, 13. And in Steinbeck, wind is from the south-southeast at 18 kilometers an hour, gusting to 30. Humidity at 60%, and it is 13 degrees. Get all your weather details on the Low and Body Shop local weather page on Steinbeck Online. I'm Addie Lowen.

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6: It is time for the birthday book on a Friday morning, and we're going to start in the Boys of Vane Lions Club calendar with birthday wishes going out to Brenda Weeb, Walter Epp, Tara Papella, and Patty White today. And then rounding out our list is a happy birthday to Frida Lowen of Winkler from your sister in Altona. So to Brenda, Walter, Tara, Patty, Frida, and anyone else who might be celebrating on this Friday morning, hope you have a wonderful day, an even better weekend, and a big happy birthday from all of us here at Golden West Radio.

0: dollars in construction value. The report shows 47 new dwelling units were added last month, including a mix of single-family, two-family, and multifamily homes. Year-to-date, the city has approved 83 new units. Mayor Earl Funk says the numbers show strong momentum.
1: Year-to-date total of 83, so it's looking like a strong year there. Year-to-date total for building permits is $27 million. So that again, another strong year going ahead.
0: Council unanimously approved the April building permits report. And Town Council for St. Anne is taking a closer look at Bill 21 after being asked to support the Arm of Piney's opposition to proposed legislation. The bill comes after disputes surrounding the closure of a community well in the Arm of Piney. St. Anne Mayor Yvonne St. Vincent says Council wants more clarity on parts of the legislation before making a decision.
2: The entire town is on wells here, so we want to make sure we understand the language of that bill so that it's not going to have any unnecessary impacts on our residents, like financially especially, for sure.
0: St. Vincent says council feels the term semi-private well is not clearly defined, and the matter has been tabled while administration gathers more information. And 160 women gathered in Niverville on Wednesday to discuss the hot topic of perimenopause and menopause. Life Culture's Still Hot event brought health experts to the Heritage Center to speak about common symptoms, myths, and the need for better support. Executive Director Susan Penner says speaking openly about these challenges is the first step toward better care. Life Culture has organized a support group called Hot Takes to continue bringing these topics to light. The startup is in June. And whether you're driving, working, or relaxing, the Stebeck Online app makes it easy to listen live and keep up with the local news that matters most.
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0: Today, we're expecting sunshine with clouds moving in this afternoon, winds gusting at times from the southeast at 50 kilometers an hour, reaching a high of 21 degrees. Tonight, clouds, scattered showers overnight, low of plus 8. Tomorrow, cloudy, rainy start to the day, sky clearing, bringing sunshine for the afternoon, high of 17. On Sunday, sunny and 27, and for Monday, sunshine and 31 degrees. We've got a partly sunny sky across southeastern Manitoba. In Niverville and Winnipeg, it's 16. Grunthal, Vida, Sprague, Kleefeld, Richer, St. Pierre, 17, and in Steinbach. Wind is from the southeast at 17 kilometers an hour, gusting to 27. Humidity at 46%, and it is 17 degrees. For the latest local weather updates, visit the Lowen Body Shop weather page on Steinbach Online. I'm Addie Lowen.

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1: Today, we're expecting sunshine with clouds moving in this afternoon. Winds gusting at times from the southeast at 50 kilometers an hour, reaching a high of 21 degrees. Tonight, clouds, scattered showers overnight, low of plus 8. Tomorrow, cloudy, rainy start to the day. Sky clearing, bringing sunshine for the afternoon, high of 17. On Sunday, sunny and 27. And for Monday, sunshine and 31 degrees. We've got a partly sunny sky across southeastern Manitoba. In Niverville and Winnipeg, it's 16. Grunthal, Vida, Sprague, Kleefeld, Richer, St. Pierre, 17. And in Steinbach, wind is from the southeast at 17 kilometers an hour, gusting to 27. Humidity at 46%, and it is 17 degrees. For the latest local weather updates, visit the Lowen Body Shop weather page on Steinbach Online. I'm Addie Lowen.

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10: Today, we're expecting sunshine with clouds moving in this afternoon. Winds gusting at times from the southeast at 50 kilometers an hour, reaching a high of 21 degrees. Tonight, clouds, scattered showers overnight, low of plus 8. Tomorrow, cloudy, rainy start to the day. Sky clearing, bringing sunshine for the afternoon, high of 17. On Sunday, sunny and 27. And for Monday, sunshine and 31 degrees. We've got a partly sunny sky across southeastern Manitoba. In Niverville and Winnipeg, it's 16. Grunthal, Vida, Sprague, Kleefeld, Richer, St. Pierre, 17. And in Steinbach, wind is from the southeast at 17 kilometers an hour, gusting to 27. Humidity at 46%, and it is 17 degrees. For the latest local weather updates, visit the Lowen Body Shop weather page on Steinbach Online. I'm Addie Lowen.
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3: Today, we're expecting sunshine with clouds moving in this afternoon. Winds gusting at times from the southeast at 50 kilometers an hour, reaching a high of 21 degrees. Tonight, clouds, scattered showers overnight, low of plus 8. Tomorrow, cloudy, rainy start to the day. Sky clearing, bringing sunshine for the afternoon, high of 17. On Sunday, sunny and 27, and for Monday, sunshine and 31 degrees. We've got a partly sunny sky across southeastern Manitoba. In Niverville and Winnipeg, it's 16. Grunthal, Vida, Sprague, Kleefeld, Richer, St. Pierre, 17. And in Steinbach, wind is from the southeast at 17 kilometers an hour, gusting to 27. Humidity at 46%, and it is 17 degrees. For the latest local weather updates, visit the Lowen Body Shop weather page on Steinbach Online. I'm Addie Lowen.
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1: Today brings increasingly cloudy skies with a high of 21 degrees. Cloudy skies tonight with chances of showers and a low of 8. A few showers on Saturday with a high of 17. And sunny on Sunday with a high of 27. Right now in Winnipeg, it's 19 degrees, St. Pierre, Niverville, and Landmark at 18, LaBroquerie and Richer also at 18, and Sprague, 17. Right now in Steinbeck, skies are a mix of sun and cloud as the humidity sits at 39%. The wind is coming through at 20 kilometers per hour from the southeast, and the temperature is 18. I'm Afton Berg.
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13: Welcome back to Market Watch. I'm AJ Tooley with Ventum Financial. The Commodity Futures Trading Commission publishes weekly a report on the positioning of reportable traders in the futures markets. This is called the Commitment of Traders Report and offers us a glimpse of how various groups of market participants are positioned. There are three groups. Commercials are traders whose underlying business is in that market. We can think of them as hedgers. Non-commercials can be thought of as managed

0: speculative money, and non-reportables are essentially small speculators. Let's focus on the non-commercials, as that can often tell us where the trend following money flows are happening and what is driving price. That position can be net short or net long, and the number of contracts held long or short in context of historic positioning, in addition to the weekly change, give us a sense of what the big money is up to. Right now, as of May 15th, in the combined Chicago Board of Trade grains and soy complex, non-commercials are net long the most contracts they've been in 51 of the past 52 weeks. When these numbers get to extreme levels, sometimes the market direction can change as essentially the market runs out of buyers. Now, the net length can continue to grow and remain at elevated levels indefinitely, and by no means is this a fail-safe indicator, but it is an additional tool that we can factor into our market analysis. Making sense of the markets involves using as many tools as we can to understand market direction and build a trading or hedging strategy. Whether using futures or options as part of your cash grain marketing or speculating, working with a licensed futures advisor can help you effectively implement trade ideas and manage risk. I invite you to contact me, AJ Tooley, commodity futures advisor with Ventum Financial, a member of the Canadian Investor Protection Fund. 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
3: Taking a look at your market, starting with canola at ICE Futures Canada. The July contract is up $3.80 at $754.60 per ton. The November contract is up $4.40 at $764.20. At the Minneapolis Grain Exchange, hard red spring wheat for July down 3 cents at $6.91 per bushel. September wheat down 3 cents as well at $7.10. At the Chicago Board of Trade, corn for July up 2 cents at $4.64 per bushel. September corn up 2 cents at $4.71. July soybeans up 2 cents at $11.96 per bushel. August soybeans up 2 cents at $11.95. Oats for July down 2 cents at $3.58 per bushel. September oats down 5 cents at $3.63. On the livestock markets at the CME, lean hogs for June up 20 cents at $95.33 per hundredweight. July hog contract down 43 cents at $99.60. Live cattle for June down 73 cents at $248.43. And August cattle down $1.78 at $237.58 per hundredweight.
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10: Producers are a little bit behind seeding, according to the Saskatchewan Weekly Crop Report, thanks to wind, snow, and cold temperatures last week. David Zinagiki, Crops Extension Specialist out of Moose Jaw, says, although the moisture is nice, producers will need some warmer temperatures to help stay in the fields.
11: To a large extent, that moisture we got recharged topsoil moisture across the province. This would be relatively responsible for, or it would benefit the crop development as well as hay and pasture conditions. So it's a good thing, although it's slowing us down a little bit, but we just need to look at the positives at this time.
10: Seeding is only 29% complete here in Saskatchewan, well behind the average of over 50%. But good news is on the way as temperatures soaring into the 30s next week should help keep the wheels turning and the crops growing. For Golden West, I'm Dylan Fiesel.
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13: Today brings increasingly cloudy skies with a high of 21 degrees. Cloudy skies tonight with chances of showers and a low of 8. A few showers on Saturday with a high of 17. And sunny on Sunday with a high of 27. Right now in Winnipeg, it's 19 degrees. St. Pierre, Niverville, and Landmark at 18. LaBroquerie and Richer also at 18. And Sprague, 17. Right now in Steinbach, skies are a mix of sun and cloud as the humidity sits at 39%.

0: Yeah, and it seems like every year brings a new challenge. You never know what you're going to get when you take the tractor and the drill out to the field for the first time.
1: Yeah, that's why I love to emphasize scouting. I love boots on the ground. So I would say before you go out, I'll take a few minutes to take a walk across the field to see the moisture conditions, to see the temperatures on the field, just to know exactly what the conditions are on the field at that time. So you see exactly what's on the field, and you know you plan as needed.
0: For Golden West, I'm Dylan Fiesel.
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6: Today brings increasingly cloudy skies with a high of 21 degrees. Cloudy skies tonight with chances of showers and a low of 8. A few showers on Saturday with a high of 17. And sunny on Sunday with a high of 27. Right now in Winnipeg, it's 19 degrees. St. Pierre, Niverville, and Landmark at 18. LaBroquerie and Richer also at 18. And Sprague, 17. Right now in Steinbeck, skies are a mix of sun and cloud as the humidity sits at 39%. The wind is coming through at 20 kilometers per hour from the southeast, and the temperature is 18. I'm Afton Berg.
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9: In local sports, the Carillon Sultans 18U AAA players head to Stonewall this weekend in a doubleheader against the Interlake Orioles at Quarry Park. The Winnipeg Goldeyes now get ready for a three-game homestand this weekend, taking on the Milwaukee Milkmen starting tonight at Blue Cross Park. First pitch is at 7. In the NHL Stanley

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2: You know, as we get into late spring here, the calendar, it really starts filling up with events. Coming up on May 26th and 27th is the Regenerative Food Systems Investment Summit at the Leaf in Winnipeg. A lot of conversation there around agriculture, sustainability, food systems, and where things are headed in the future. And then just about a week later, something with a very different feel to it. The Valley Ag Society is bringing back Rumble in the Valley June 5th and 6th at the Manitoba Stampede Grounds in Morris. Always a lot of energy around that event. And it's another reminder how busy the spring and summer event season is getting around our part of the province.
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0: down. So we need some rains now. We need that moisture.
1: Hora says the entire southeast region is in need of rain, not only for trail conditions, but also to reduce wildfire concerns. Storytellers Entertainment is putting young performers in the spotlight with its first dedicated youth production. With more, here's reporter Cosette Bott.
2: Once Upon a Crime is a fairy tale whodunit that reimagines the Goldilocks story with a mystery twist. Founder and director Devin Littlejohn says it's been rewarding watching the young cast grow into their roles.
3: It's been fun so far, yeah. Kind of just seeing these kids take the characters in the show and, you know, they take a bit of my guidance there, but at the same time, they embrace it and make the characters their own.
2: Performances run tonight and tomorrow at the Pat Porter Active Living Center starting at 7 p.m. I'm Cosette Bott.
1: Steinbeck is continuing to see strong growth, with City Council approving building permits for April, totaling about $12 million in construction value. The report shows 47 new dwelling units were added last month, including a mix of single-family, two-family, and multi-family homes. Year-to-date, the city has approved 83 new units. Mayor Earl Funk says the numbers show strong momentum.
4: Year-to-date total of 83, so it's looking like a strong year there. Year-to-date total for building permits is $27 million. So that again, another strong year going ahead.
1: Council unanimously approved the April building permits report. On the go or at home, stay in the loop with the latest local stories. Download the Steinbeck online app and stream us anywhere.
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1: Increasingly cloudy skies today with a high of 21 degrees. Tonight, cloudy skies, chances of showers, and a low of 8. Saturday brings a few showers with a high of 17, and sunshine on Sunday with a high of 27. Right now in Winnipeg, it's 20 degrees, St. Pierre, Niverville, and Landmark at 19, LaBroquerie and Richer also at 19, and Sprague the same at 19. Right now in Steinbeck, skies are a mix of sun and cloud as the humidity sits at 36%, the wind is coming through at 21 kilometers per hour from the southeast, and the temperature is 19. I'm Afton Berg.

0: Ryan Shoup and the Rubber Band, Dream Big on a Friday afternoon. It's May 22nd. My name is Zach Drieger. I got to start my day with you earlier on the morning show, and now I'm back for the afternoon to start the official weekend countdown. And between now and 5 o'clock, we will look ahead to tomorrow's Made in Manitoba program featuring Desiree Dorian. We'll chat about the Lawn and Garden Journal, the week that was, the weekend to come. The news team will keep us current on all the latest local headlines and weather headed into another weekend. And we got some wonderful music between now and 5 o'clock. As always, the 3 o'clock Inspirational Music Hour, a highlight for me. I hope you can join me for all of it, and we are ready to get started right now. Let's get to it.
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4: Increasingly cloudy skies today with a high of 21 degrees. Tonight, cloudy skies, chances of showers, and a low of 8. Saturday brings a few showers with a high of 17, and sunshine on Sunday with a high of 27. Right now in Winnipeg, it's 20 degrees. St. Pierre, Niverville, and Landmark at 19. LaBrokerie and Richer also at 19, and Sprague the same at 19. Right now in Steinbach, skies are a mix of sun and cloud as the humidity sits at 36%. The wind is coming through at 21 kilometers per hour from the southeast, and the temperature is 19. I'm Afton Berg.

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1: East Kildonan Garden Club is having its annual plant sale Wednesday, May 27th at Holy Eucharist Parish on Monroe Avenue. This begins at 6 o'clock. 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

0: Nathan Pacheco in Tears from Heaven on a Friday afternoon, May 22nd. My name is Zach Drieger, and I started the official weekend countdown just after 1 o'clock. It is knocking at the door, and I got a pretty cool little weekend lined up for myself. So my cousins flew out on Wednesday from Alberta. They caught a Goldeyes game with all the cousins who live in Winnipeg and then made their way to Altona. Yesterday, we had dinner at my parents, some chicken parm yesterday. And then today, we're actually all going to meet in Fargo for another baseball game. We'll check out the Fargo-Moorhead Redhawks playing some baseball tonight in Fargo. That should be pretty cool. And then tomorrow, it just so happens that one of my wife's friends is competing in a fitness competition in Fargo. It just all happened to line up that way. So we'll watch her in a couple of events tomorrow at a arena out in Fargo and probably do some shopping and hang around there for a bit before ripping back to Altona for a full family get together. We got all the Lupke cousins heading over to my parents for dinner tonight with the Alberta cousins. So it's going to be a very social, family filled kind of weekend. And then on Sunday, it should be more relaxed. Start the day with a beautiful church service. And then the rest of the day will be pretty much taking it easy, resting and relaxing, just getting recharged socially, probably for the week to come. And that's kind of my weekend in a nutshell. And whatever you got on the docket, I hope you thoroughly enjoy. We got some good weather for it, and we'll get you all those details in just a couple of minutes.
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7: Increasingly cloudy skies today with a high of 21 degrees. Tonight, cloudy skies, chances of showers, and a low of 8. Saturday brings a few showers with a high of 17, and sunshine on Sunday with a high of 27. Right now in Winnipeg, it's 20 degrees. St. Pierre, Niverville, and Landmark at 19. Labrocorie and Richer also at 19. And Sprague, the same, at 19. Right now in Steinbach, skies are a mix of sun and cloud as the humidity sits at 36%. The wind is coming through at 21 kilometers per hour from the southeast, and the temperature is 19. I'm Afton Berg.

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8: And now for a look at today's closing farm markets. Starting with canola at Ice Futures Canada in New York, the July contract down 40 cents at $750.40 per ton. The November contract up 50 cents at $760.30 per ton. At the Minneapolis Grain Exchange, hard red spring wheat for July is down a quarter cent at $6.90 per bushel. September wheat down 3/4 of a cent at $7.10 and a quarter cent.

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2: Today, increasingly cloudy skies with a high of 21 degrees. Tonight, cloudy skies, chances of showers and a low of 8. And Saturday, a few showers with a high of 17. And sunny skies on Sunday with a high of 27. Right now in Winnipeg, it's 21 degrees. St. Pierre, Niverville, and Landmark at 20. LaBroquerie and Richer also at 20. And Sprague, 19. Here in Steinbach, skies are a mix of sun and cloud as the humidity sits at 29%. The wind is coming through at 19 kilometers per hour from the southeast, and the temperature is 20 degrees. I'm Afton Berg.
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That was the song Daddy's Tattoo from Desiree Dorian and her just released 8th studio album, Pieces of Me. The Winnipeg-based singer-songwriter is our guest for this weekend's Made in Manitoba. Pieces of Me is the first time Desiree has fully produced one of her albums, and it's full of collaborations, including that song we just played, which featured past Made in Manitoba guests, Burnstick.

0: These songs have been songs that I wrote at some point in my career, and some of them are 5, 6, 7 years old, and but they were songs that were still meaningful to me, and songs that I felt really, needed to have a home and needed to be heard. Like Daddy's Tattoo, I think I wrote that maybe 10 years ago, and it's always been a song that I've loved, but I knew it was a risk for radio. 10 years ago, I knew radio wouldn't pick it up because it's not that kind of a song. But I think it's still a really good song, and I think it's a really cool story, And so songs like that that I just felt like they're pieces of who I am. That song in particular, I wrote about my dad's old tattoo that he had on his arm, and he refused to tell me the story about why he had this tattoo. It looked like he got it done in jail. He had never been in jail as far as I knew. But and so because I didn't know the story to that tattoo, I made one up. But that is, to me, that's a neat story. And it is a piece of me. It is a piece of who I am. And so I wanted to take all of these stories and just compile them, even though, they don't necessarily fit together, but they do fit in with who I am and where I've gone along my road.
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3: Today, increasingly cloudy skies with a high of 21 degrees. Tonight, cloudy skies, chances of showers and a low of 8. And Saturday, a few showers with a high of 17. And sunny skies on Sunday with a high of 27. Right now in Winnipeg, it's 21 degrees. St. Pierre, Niverville, and Landmark at 20. Labrocque and Richer also at 20. And Sprague, 19. Here in Steinbeck, skies are a mix of sun and cloud as the humidity sits at 29%. The wind is coming through at 19 kilometers per hour from the southeast, and the temperature is 20 degrees. I'm Afton Berg.

0: Stand tall, Burton Cummings on a Friday afternoon, 22nd of May. My name is Zach Drieger, and I want to remind you that tomorrow morning, 9:15 a.m., our very own Carla Hersena will be back in studio, bringing you a brand new live lawn and garden journal. 9:15 a.m. she'll be here to crack open the show with one of her beautiful gardening poems, and then the phone lines will be wide open to take all of your calls. 1-800-374-3315, the number to call into the lawn and garden journal, and Carla would absolutely love to chat with you. If it's wall-to-wall calls tomorrow, she would love nothing more than to just be chatting with people about gardening, sharing her expertise, getting you ready to go with a beautiful gardening weekend in the forecast. Would be a great time to get some tips from our resident gardening expert. Again, 9:15 a.m., 1-800-374-3315, the number to call in live to the program tomorrow. 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
2: Today, increasingly cloudy skies with a high of 21 degrees. Tonight, cloudy skies, chances of showers, and a low of 8. And Saturday, a few showers with a high of 17. And sunny skies on Sunday with a high of 27. Right now in Winnipeg, it's 21 degrees, St. Pierre, Niverville, and Landmark at 20, LaBrokery and Richer also at 20, and Sprague, 19. Here in Steinbach, skies are a mix of sun and cloud as the humidity sits at 29%. The wind is coming through at 19 kilometers per hour from the southeast, and the temperature is 20 degrees. I'm Afton Berg.
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0: It's been fun so far, yeah. Kind of just seeing these kids take the characters in the show and, you know, they take a bit of my guidance there, but at the same time, they embrace it and make the characters their own.
1: Performances run tonight and tomorrow at the Pat Porter Active Living Center starting at 7 p.m. I'm Cosette Bott.
2: Steinbeck is continuing to see strong growth, with City Council approving building permits for April, totaling about $12 million in construction value. The report shows 47 new dwelling units were added last month, including a mix of single-family, two-family, and multifamily homes. Year-to-date, the city has approved 83 new units. Mayor Earl Funk says the numbers show strong momentum.
3: Year-to-date total of 83, so it's looking like a strong year there. Year-to-date total for building permits is $27 million. So that again, another strong year going ahead.
2: Council unanimously approved the April building permits report. On the go or at home, stay in the loop with the latest local stories. 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
2: Today, increasingly cloudy skies with a high of 21 degrees. Cloudy skies tonight, paired with chances of showers and a low of 8. Saturday, a few showers with a high of 17. And sunny on Sunday with a high of 27. Right now in Winnipeg, it's

0: 21 degrees, St-Pierre, Niverville, and Landmark at 20, La Brocquerie and Richer also at 20, and Sprague 19 degrees. Right now in Steinbach, skies are a mix of sun and cloud as the humidity sits at 31%, the wind is coming through at 17 kilometers per hour from the southeast, and the temperature is 20 degrees. I'm Afton Berg.
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8: Now, what's the matter?
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9: Yeah. 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
2: Today, increasingly cloudy skies with a high of 21 degrees. Cloudy skies tonight, paired with chances of showers and a low of 8. Saturday, a few showers with a high of 17, and sunny on Sunday with a high of 27. Right now in Winnipeg, it's 21 degrees, St. Pierre, Niverville, and Landmark at 20, LaBrokerie and Richer also at 20, and Sprague 19 degrees. Right now in Steinbach, skies are a mix of sun and cloud as the humidity sits at 31%, the wind is coming through at 17 kilometers per hour from the southeast, and the temperature is 20 degrees. I'm Afton Berg.
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0: and sunny skies on Sunday with a high of 27. Right now in Winnipeg, it's 21 degrees. St. Pierre, Niverville, and Landmark the same. Labrocorie and Richer also at 21, and Sprague 19. Here in Steinbach, skies are a mix of sun and cloud as the humidity sits at 28%. The wind is clipping through at 23 kilometers per hour from the southeast, and the temperature is 20 degrees. I'm Afton Berg.
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0: couple of past Me to Manitoba guests, Matt App and Fosia, with the sound on a Friday afternoon, May 22nd. My name is Zach Drieger. And coming up in just a couple of minutes, we'll check out your weekend weather details yet again. And shortly after that, birthday wishes on the way.
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5: Today, increasingly cloudy skies with a high of 21 degrees. Cloudy skies tonight with chances of showers paired with a low of 8. A few showers on Saturday with a high of 17. And sunny skies on Sunday with a high of 27. Right now in Winnipeg, it's 21 degrees. St. Pierre, Niverville, and Landmark the same. Labrocorie and Richer also at 21, and Sprague 19. Here in Steinbeck, skies are a mix of sun and cloud as the humidity sits at 28%. The wind is clipping through at 23 kilometers per hour from the southeast, and the temperature is 20 degrees. I'm Afton Berg.
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3: It is time to crack open the birthday book on a Friday afternoon, and we are going to start things off in the Boys of Vane Lions Club calendar with birthday wishes going out to Brenda Weeb, Walter Epp, Tara Papella, and Patty White. 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
3: Today, increasingly cloudy skies with a high of 21 degrees. Cloudy skies tonight with chances of showers paired with a low of 8, a few showers on Saturday with a high of 17, and sunny skies on Sunday with a high of 27. Right now in Winnipeg, it's 21 degrees. St. Pierre, Niverville, and Landmark the same. LaBroquerie and Richer also at 21, and Sprague 19. Here in Steinbeck, skies are a mix of sun and cloud as the humidity sits at 28%. The wind is clipping through at 23 kilometers per hour from the southeast, and the temperature is 20 degrees. I'm Afton Berg.
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4: We are nearing the end of our afternoon together, which means the end of our week together as well, and we are going to round things off in our typical fashion with 15 minutes of country gospel music. Today it's Keepers of the Faith getting us started with Somebody Sing.

0: Motorcyclist injured east of Steinbach says she is overwhelmed by the support her son received after a highway crash Thursday night. 19-year-old Keaton Dirksen was taken to hospital after the collision on Highway 52. His mother, Tess, says she's grateful for those who helped her son.
1: He told me after the fact there had been a nurse who stopped before 911 was called, and so she was there, and there were so many people that had stopped to make sure that he was okay. It was just so great to see the community just kind of rally around for somebody in need.
0: She says Keaton suffered bruising, road rash, and a sore knee, but thankfully no serious injuries. You can read more at steinbachonline.com. Storytellers Entertainment is putting young performers in the spotlight with its first dedicated youth production. With more, here's reporter Kazette Bott.
2: Once Upon a Crime is a fairy tale whodunit that reimagines the Goldilocks story with a mystery twist. Founder and director Devin Littlejohn says it's been rewarding watching the young cast grow into their roles.
3: It's been fun so far, yeah. Kind of just seeing these kids take the characters in the show and, you know, they take a bit of my guidance there, but at the same time, they embrace it and make the characters their own.
2: Performances run tonight and tomorrow at the Pat Porter Active Living Center starting at 7 p.m. I'm Kazette Bott.
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0: Tonight brings cloudy skies with chances of showers and a low of 8 degrees. Saturday, a few showers and a mix of sun and cloud with a high of 18. Sunday brings sunny skies paired with a high of 26. And Monday, sunny skies and a high of 32. Right now in Winnipeg, it's 22 degrees. St. Pierre, Niverville, and Landmark the same. Lebroquerie and Richer also at 22, and Sprague 19. Here in Steinbach, skies are a mix of sun and cloud as the humidity sits at 25%. The wind is coming through at 26 kilometers per hour from the south, and the temperature is 21 degrees. I'm Afton Berg.
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12: Producers are a little bit behind seeding, according to the Saskatchewan Weekly Crop Report.

0: thanks to wind, snow, and cold temperatures last week, David Zinnegeeke, crops extension specialist out of Moose Jaw, says, although the moisture is nice, producers will need some warmer temperatures to help stay in the fields.
1: To a large extent, that moisture we got recharged top soil moisture across the province. This would be relatively responsible for oil to benefit the crop development as well as hay and pasture conditions. So it's a good thing, although it's slowing us down a little bit, but we just need to look at the positives at this time.
0: Seeding is only 29% complete here in Saskatchewan, well behind the average of over 50%. But good news is on the way as temperatures soaring into the 30s next week should help keep the wheels turning and the crops growing. For Golden West, I'm Dylan Fiesel.
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10: Tonight brings cloudy skies with chances of showers and a low of 8 degrees. Saturday, a few showers and a mix of sun and cloud with a high of 18. Sunday brings sunny skies paired with a high of 26. And Monday, sunny skies and a high of 32. Right now in Winnipeg, it's 22 degrees. St. Pierre, Niverville, and Landmark the same. Lebroquerie and Richer also at 22, and Sprague 19. Here in Steinbeck, skies are a mix of sun and cloud as the humidity sits at 25%. The wind is coming through at 26 kilometers per hour from the south, and the temperature is 21 degrees. I'm Afton Burr.
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12: In local sports, the Carillon Sultans 18U AAA players head to Stonewall this weekend in a doubleheader against the Interlake Orioles at Quarry Park. The Winnipeg Goldeyes now get ready for a three-game homestand this weekend, taking on the Milwaukee Milkmen starting tonight at Blue Cross Park. First pitch is at 7. In the NHL Stanley Cup playoffs, Western

0: Conference. It's game two between the Golden Knights and Avalanche in Denver. Puck drop is at 7. The Knights are up 1-0 in their series. Meanwhile, in the NBA Conference Finals tonight, the Thunder and Spurs are tied at 1 apiece. Game 3 is in San Antonio. Tip-off this evening is at 7:30. And in Major League Ball, the Toronto Blue Jays host the Pittsburgh Pirates at Rogers Center for 3 weekend games. First pitch tonight is at 6:07. For your sports stories and more, visit the False Front sports page on StumbackOnline.com. I'm Addie Lowen.
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0: The Lord doesn't do anything haphazardly. Every plan of His is meticulously accomplished at just the right time. And this truth doesn't apply to just the big events in human history. He has a specific plan for every believer too. He ordained the day each of us will be born and has complete knowledge of what each moment of our life will hold. And just as He did when Christ was born, God will, in the fullness of time, execute each part of His will for our life. He's promised to work all things for our good when we love Him and are called according to His purpose. Are you trusting God's plan for your life? The one with complete knowledge and wisdom knows what He's doing. Have confidence in His timing, even when circumstances tempt you to rush ahead or give up hope. He is faithful to complete what He has begun, and He is never late.
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0: The Bible says it is for freedom that Christ has set us free. Here's A Moment with Charles Stanley.
2: What does it mean to be set free in Christ? Somebody says, well, set free from what? And the very question oftentimes reveals that a person is not aware of what's going on in their life. Because you see, if a person is experiencing fear or jealousy or bitterness, unforgiveness, past hurts, addictions, lust, poor self-image, deliberate sins in their life, whatever it might be, attitudes and actions such as these enslave a person. And naturally, you're going to deny it. Because you see, that's Satan's strategy. If he can just get you to deny what's going on in your life, you know, what's going to happen is you're going to still be enslaved by that very thing. And it's going to affect your entire life. You may feel on the one hand that you're free, but if you stop and examine your heart, what do you think about when you go to bed at night, the lights are all off, and you're thinking about what you're really doing with your life? What's going on? What are your attitudes? So often, people live enslaved all of their life. Now, the question is, can you be free? And the answer is, yes, you can. Jesus is the one who sets us free. And here's what He said in His Word. In John chapter 8, in this 32nd verse, Jesus said, "And you shall know the truth, and the truth shall make you free." Well, what is this truth that makes us free? Jesus is the liberating power in our life. And there is no freedom apart from Him. Because you see, you may be able to correct a few things in your life, but sin enslaves to the point that only through Jesus Christ can you be set free. He said He came for the purpose to set us free. You say, well, how does that work in my life? Well, remember this. First of all, we have to confess the fact that there is sin in my life. We have to confess the fact that somehow I can't do better. And you see, many people who say, oh, I could stop this if I wanted to. I can quit that. That's not enslaving me. The truth is, it is. And how does that freedom come into your life? By confessing that you are enslaved by that sin. And believing in your heart that when Jesus Christ died on the cross, that death at the cross made it possible for us to live above this sin.
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1: Cloudy skies this evening with a few showers, wind gusting out of the southeast, then becoming light before morning, a low of 8. Saturday, a few showers ending in the morning, then clearing with a high of 17. Clear skies Saturday night and a low of 9. Sunday, sunny, a high of 27 degrees. Monday, sunny, with a high of 31. Sunshine continuing Tuesday with a high of 34. And Wednesday, a mix of sun and cloud, a high of 37. Check the local weather radar map anytime on the Low and Body Shop weather page on Steinbeck Online. I'm Candace Dirksen.
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1: That's it, Mr. Dern. What do you think?
2: Well...
1: It's all right. You should be brutal with me. Don't spare me because I'm young. I can take it.
2: I don't think you're going to have to take anything. I liked it.
1: You did?
2: Yeah. On the whole, I thought it was pretty good, but...
1: But what?
2: Well, there are a few technical problems. You know the mic placement? You should try to put it so you're sort of talking past it instead of right into it.
1: Past it. Okay, what else?
2: Well, you might also want to take it easy on the effects. People want to hear you, not a bunch of crazy sounds.
1: Take it easy on crazy sounds.
2: Yeah. And...
1: And what?
2: Well, in my opinion, your main problem is you're a little too conservative in places, you know?
1: Conservative?
2: Yeah. I mean, you're funny, but, well, you don't move in for the kill often enough.
1: Move in for the kill. What do you mean?
2: Well, for instance, that spelling thing you did with Gray.

0: Christ. That is a huge goal, but it is doable, and we're inviting you to help us reach it. I can't think of another program other than Adventures in Odyssey that can actually get us there.
1: Well, donate generously as you can to Focus on the Family Canada today. Help us get this movie out and make a monthly pledge if you can, or a one-time gift, whatever you can afford. Our number is 800, the letter A in the word family, 800-232-6444.